0: Community news from around Yeovil and South Somerset.
1: Brought to you by Leonardo of Yeovil, the home of British helicopters.
2: Fly tippers and litter louts will soon face higher fines in a new government crackdown. New legislation means the maximum on-the-spot penalty for dumping waste will rise from £1,000 to £5,000, a 400% increase. Meanwhile, the top fine for street littering will climb from £500 to £750, which is a 50% rise. The crackdown follows local authorities recording 1.26 million incidents last year, equating to someone dumping rubbish illegally every 25 seconds. The higher penalties take effect from September, with councils having discretion over the level of fines issued, allowing for amounts to be scaled based on the severity of the offence. The government has also issued new guidance to help local authorities identify and seize vehicles involved in fly tipping. To report incidents of fly tipping, you should contact the Environmental Health Team at Somerset Council. If someone has illegally dumped waste on your land, it's up to you to get rid of it. You could be fined £200 if you do not dispose of the waste properly. If there's a risk to the environment or human health, you should call the Environment Agency hotline on 0800 80 70 60. If you have an item of community news from where you live, please send it to info@radioninesprings.com. I've got

0: 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We prioritise key workers, the elderly and vulnerable. Let us get you safely to your destination.
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2: From the Sky News Centre at 2. The UK's on course for its hottest summer ever, with only average weather needed for the rest of August to beat the record set just last year. Provisional stats show the average temperature so far has been 16.48 degrees Celsius. That beats the previous record of 16.12. The mum of PC Andrew Harper says she has more confidence than she did on Monday that his killers won't be released from jail early. It's after Andy Burnham said he'd look at limiting the number of inmates who'll be freed ahead of time as part of plans to ease overcrowding in jails in England and in Wales. Debbie Adlam has a message for the Prime Minister.
3: You've asked us to trust in you. We're trying to put our trust in you, and we do really, really appreciate that. Obviously, this isn't an easy thing to do, but this is bigger than us.
2: Around 90% of the sun is going to be blocked for most of the UK when a major partial eclipse turns the skies dark early this evening. People in Cornwall are expected to see the most coverage by the moon. Anyone wanting to look at the country's biggest solar eclipse in 27 years will need special glasses. These people at Aerospace Bristol are making plans.
4: I'm excited about it because it doesn't really happen that often, and I haven't really seen one before.
5: We were down at Breen Sands with my parents, and I just remember looking over the lake, and it was just amazing.
6: Our phones been running practically off the hook, asking us for information about the eclipse.
2: Rescuers are continuing to search the rubble for a third day after an earthquake hit Western Colombia. More than 220 people have died, with around 700 others injured. Planned changes to the law could give some unmarried couples new rights if they split up or one partner dies. The government says the proposals, out for consultation, would protect vulnerable people. And the Office actress Lucy Davis says she's been diagnosed with incurable stage 4 breast cancer. She's best known for playing Dawn Tinsley in the BBC sitcom. That's the latest. I'm Imani Rana.
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8: Today will be dry with lots of strong sunshine. High cloud may make the skies a little hazy at times, but temperatures will rise rapidly, making it very warm and locally hot. A high of 31 degrees. Sunset this evening is at 8:44, and on the way, Thursday will be hot or very hot with plenty of strong sunshine. It'll turn a little fresher and cloudier from Friday, with perhaps the chance of an isolated shower on Saturday.
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2: People in Somerset are set to benefit from a strategy focused on building skills and supporting economic growth. The 2026 Somerset Local Skills Improvement Plan sets out workforce priorities to help Somerset residents access employment and support business growth. Covering sectors from agri-food and low-carbon energy to construction, logistics and advanced manufacturing, the plan addresses the needs of local employers and the opportunities shaping the region's economic future. Somerset Chamber of Commerce has helped to develop the plan. Its Managing Director, David Crew, says the plan sets out a shared commitment to equip people with the skills they need, enable businesses to grow and compete, and support a resilient, inclusive economy for Somerset. A total of 39 local skills improvement plans are in place across England, with 33 managed by Chambers of Commerce. The Somerset plan is the first of its kind dedicated solely to the county. The full 2026 Somerset LSIP is available now on the Somerset Chamber website, providing a summary of sector priorities, current skills challenges, and priority actions to improve access to training and strengthen workforce development. If you have an item of community news from where you live, please send it to info@radio9springs.com.

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2: From the Sky News Centre at 3. The Met Office says the UK is on course to record its warmest ever summer. The average mean temperature threshold's probably going to be met, even if the rest of August sees average conditions. Gilly Mullins from the Hampshire New Forest National Park Authority and gave an update on a heathland fire there.
3: It is 1.6 kilometres squared, so that in kind of layman's terms is around about 210 football pitches. We're globally important here for the plant and animal species. Heathland is actually rarer than the rainforest, so to lose some of that is absolutely devastating.
2: 50 police chiefs are urging the Prime Minister to stop the early release of PC Andrew Harper's killers. In a letter, they warn it could undermine public confidence in the justice system. Andy Burnham says he's increasingly certain the offenders will not be freed early under a scheme to address overcrowding. Danielle Stone from the Association of Police and Crime Commissioners says pressure on the police needs to be tackled.
4: Bigger focus on out-of-court resolutions, for example, so to stop people going through the court system in the first place. Finding ways of getting women out of the custody system, because mostly 60% of those women do not pose any real threat.
2: Around 90% of the sun is going to be blocked for most of the UK when a major partial eclipse turns the skies dark early this evening. People in Cornwall are expected to see the most coverage by the moon. A six-year-old girl's died in a crash between a lorry and car on the A12 in Essex. It happened near Colchester on Monday. It's emerged Donald Trump was whisked off Air Force One after receiving threats from Iran while leaving a NATO summit in Turkey. US media says the president was put onto a military jet in secret last month. And the UK's biggest Harry Potter shop is opening in London. A 21,000-square-foot version of the Wizarding Shopping Street Diagon Alley is coming to Oxford Street. That's the latest. I'm Imani Rana.
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6: Today will be dry with lots of strong sunshine. High cloud may make the skies a little hazy at times, but temperatures will rise rapidly, making it very warm and locally hot. A high of 31 degrees. Sunset this evening is at 8:44, and on the way, Thursday will be hot or very hot with plenty of strong sunshine. It'll turn a little fresher and cloudier from Friday, with perhaps the chance of an isolated shower on Saturday.
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1: It doesn't matter if you love him or capital H-I-M. 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
2: Child exploitation is not always obvious, and it can happen anywhere. A victim could be sitting near you on a bus or train, be someone you work with, attend your school, or be a young person you regularly see in the park or even in your own home. Child criminal exploitation is when a child or a young person is groomed, coerced or forced into criminal activity. It can include county lines drug networks, where children may be used to move or store drugs or money. Child sexual exploitation is when someone uses an imbalance of power to manipulate, coerce or deceive someone under 18 into sexual activity. Grooming can begin with a conversation, a gift, alcohol, cigarettes or drugs. Perpetrators may offer friendship, affection or a relationship before using threats and violence, control or abuse. Warning signs can include secrecy, sudden mood changes, going missing, new expensive possessions, unexplained injuries, missing school, appearing anxious or withdrawn, or being controlled by others. A young person may not realise they're being abused, may trust their abuser, or may be too frightened to speak out. Exploitation is never the victim's fault. Trust your instincts. If something doesn't look right, report it by calling the police non-emergency number 101. If you have an item of community news from where you live, please send it to info@radioninesprings.com.

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2: From the Sky News Centre at 4. Temperatures are forecast to rise above 30 degrees Celsius again as England starts what's expected to be its fifth heatwave this summer. The mercury could hit 38 tomorrow when an amber warning for extreme heat takes effect. Our meteorologist Joe Wheeler says this latest hot spell will affect the whole of the UK.
3: Wales and Scotland could see temperatures into the low 30s and for Northern Ireland around 27 degrees Celsius. Now, they haven't had much heat like that all this summer. It's often been cloudy and rainy there, whilst England has been baking.
2: Yesterday, the Met Office warned the country's on course for its warmest summer on record. 50 police chiefs have called on Andy Burnham to prevent the early release of two of PC Andrew Harper's killers. In an open letter, they've also demanded more protection for families when the programme to ease prison overcrowding comes into force in October. The UK's skies will turn dark when the moon passes the sun early this evening. It won't be a total solar eclipse like in 1999, but most of the country will see around 90% of the star blocked out. Stephen Price, who's chair of the Bristol Astronomical Society, describes what might be in store.
4: The light goes dim, silvery kind of light, not like sunset or sunrise, quite different. The temperature drops very slightly, and also the birds, if they're singing, they stop singing. So the effect on the crowd is one really of just awe.
2: Planned changes to the law could give some unmarried couples new rights if they split up or one partner dies. The government says the proposals would protect vulnerable people. A card designed to help people who struggle with face-to-face conversations is being rolled out across more banks and building societies. Nationwide says its Speak Easy allows customers to point to questions, information or support they need instead of having to explain it verbally. And The Office actress Lucy Davis says she's been diagnosed with incurable stage 4 breast cancer. She's best known for playing Dawn Tinsley in the BBC sitcom. That's the latest. I'm Imani Rana.
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6: Today will be dry with lots of strong sunshine. High cloud may make the skies a little hazy at times, but temperatures will rise rapidly, making it very warm and locally hot, a high of 31 degrees. Sunset this evening is at 8:44, and on the way, Thursday will be hot or very hot with plenty of strong sunshine. It'll turn a little fresher and cloudier from Friday, with perhaps the chance of an isolated shower on Saturday.
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0: Community news from around Yeovil and South Somerset.
1: Brought to you by Leonardo of Yeovil, the home of British helicopters.
2: NHS Somerset is urging people to check their medicine cabinets amid warnings that more than 1 billion prescription items are wasted every year, costing the health service more than £300 million. In Somerset, pharmacies dispense around 30,000 prescription items every day at a cost of more than £300,000, but around 5% are unused or thrown away, wasting an estimated £5 million a year. The pioneering campaign in Somerset has shown the difference local action can make. When one local GP practice ran the Order What You Need campaign, it saved nearly 280,000 in just 12 months, reducing prescripting by 22,300 items. Medicines waste harms NHS budgets, patient safety and the environment, with incorrect disposal of unwanted medicines, particularly flushing them or throwing them in household waste, polluting waterways, coastlines and ecosystems. Medicine waste can also pose risks to patient safety. Checks in Somerset were found one patient with 119 bottles of liquid morphine, while another household had more than 28,000 excess doses. Chief Pharmacist at NHS Somerset, Sean Green, says check what you already have, order only what you need, and speak to your GP or pharmacist about medicines you no longer take. Never throw away unwanted medicines in a bin or flush them away. Return them to a pharmacy for safe disposal. If you have an item of community news from where you live, please send it to info@radio9springs.com.

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2: From the Sky News Centre at 5, the Met Office says this summer is on course to become the hottest ever in the UK, surpassing the record set only last year. An amber heat health alert's covering all of England ahead of an expected 38 degrees Celsius in some parts on Thursday. 50 police chiefs have called on Andy Burnham to prevent the early release of PC Andrew Harper's killers. The PM says he's increasingly confident they won't be let out ahead of time as ministers look for more prison space. PC Harper's mum, Debbie Adlam, says she'd lose faith in the government if her son's killers are indeed eligible under the scheme.
3: We're hearing things like you can't do things retrospectively, but that, to me, is exactly what's happening. We've been given a sentence and now it's being changed. If you retrospectively change what time they're going to be doing, then don't tell me you can't do something retrospectively.
2: Around 90% of the sun is going to be blocked for most of the UK when a major partial eclipse turns the skies dark early this evening. People in Cornwall are expected to see the most moon coverage. Anyone wanting a look at the country's biggest solar eclipse in 27 years will need special glasses. These people at Aerospace Bristol are making plans.
4: I'm excited about it because it doesn't really happen that often and I haven't really seen one before.
5: We was down at Breen Sands with my parents and I just remember like looking over the lake and it was just amazing.
6: Our phone's been running practically off the hook, asking us for information about the eclipse.
2: New research suggests women are still less likely than men to ask for a pay rise. Fair Pay UK says just a third of women have ever asked for one, compared with more than half of men. To sport, where Great Britain's Romel Glave stormed to victory in the 100-metre sprint at the European Athletics Championships in Birmingham. It was a home 1-2 as Jeremiah Azu took silver. And Taylor Swift will be inducted into the Nashville Songwriters Hall of Fame. It's where the superstar launched her career with country singles like Love Story. That's the latest. I'm Imani Rana.
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8: Today will be dry with lots of strong sunshine. High cloud may make the skies a little hazy at times, but temperatures will rise rapidly, making it very warm and locally hot, a high of 31 degrees. Sunset this evening is at 8:44, and on the way, Thursday will be hot or very hot with plenty of strong sunshine. It'll turn a little fresher and cloudier from Friday, with perhaps the chance of an isolated shower on Saturday.
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Language barriers, lack of awareness, or difficulty navigating the application process. The new opt-out automatic system will see Somerset Council using existing council data where appropriate and operational checks to register children for free school meals. When a child is registered for free school meals, schools can also receive pupil premium funding, helping provide extra support for disadvantaged pupils and improving educational outcomes. Lead Member for Children, Families and Education at Somerset Council, Councillor Heather Shearer, says no child should miss out on a healthy meal at school because of unnecessary barriers or because their family has not been able to complete an application. We want to make it as simple and dignified as possible for eligible families to receive the support they're entitled to. Somerset Council says subject to further checks and approvals, the new system should be up and running by January next year. If you have an item of community news from where you live, please send it to info@radio9springs.com.

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1: Brought to you by Leonardo of Yeovil, the home of British helicopters.
2: Fly tippers and litter louts will soon face higher fines in a new government crackdown. New legislation means the maximum on-the-spot penalty for dumping waste will rise from £1,000 to £5,000, a 400% increase. Meanwhile, the top fine for street littering will climb from £500 to £750, which is a 50% rise. The crackdown follows local authorities recording 1.26 million incidents last year, equating to someone dumping rubbish illegally every 25 seconds. The higher penalties take effect from September, with councils having discretion over the level of fines issued, allowing for amounts to be scaled based on the severity of the offence. The government has also issued new guidance to help local authorities identify and seize vehicles involved in fly tipping. To report incidents of fly tipping, you should contact the Environmental Health Team at Somerset Council. If someone has illegally dumped waste on your land, it's up to you to get rid of it. You could be fined £200 if you do not dispose of the waste properly. If there's a risk to the environment or human health, you should call the Environment Agency hotline on 0800 80 70 60. If you have an item of community news from where you live, please send it to info@radio9springs.com.

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2: From the Sky News Centre at 6, 50 police chiefs are urging the Prime Minister to stop the early release of PC Andrew Harper's killers. In a letter, they warn it could undermine public confidence in the justice system. Andy Burnham says he's increasingly certain the offenders will not be freed early under a scheme to address overcrowding. Danielle Stone is from the Association of Police and Crime Commissioners.
3: Bigger focus on out-of-court resolutions, for example, so to stop people going through the court system in the first place, finding ways of getting women out of the custody system, because mostly 60% of those women do not pose any real threat.
2: The head of the fire brigades unions warning the UK faces a national emergency over wildfires as temperatures could hit 38 degrees later. Yesterday, the Met Office revealed the country's on course for its hottest summer on record. The UK's skies will turn dark when the moon passes the sun early this evening. It won't be a total solar eclipse like in 1999, but most of the country will see around 90% of the star blocked out. Stephen Price, who's chair of the Bristol Astronomical Society, describes what might be in store.
4: The light goes dim, silvery kind of light, not like sunset or sunrise, quite different. The temperature drops very slightly, and also the birds, if they're singing, they stop singing. So the effect on the crowd is one really of just awe.
2: Family, friends and political colleagues are gathering in Devon for the funeral of Anne Widdecombe. A requiem mass is being held later at Buckfast Abbey. Donald Trump's confirmed he secretly switched planes on his return from last month's NATO summit. He hid inside a catering container to move between aircraft in Turkey because of a security threat. And Rommel Glaives won gold for Great Britain in the 100 metres at the European Athletics Championships. It was a host nation 1-2 in Birmingham as Jeremiah Azu got silver. That's the latest. I'm Kat Suave.
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6: Today will be dry with lots of strong sunshine. High cloud may make the skies a little hazy at times, but temperatures will rise rapidly, making it very warm and locally hot, a high of 31 degrees. Sunset this evening is at 8:44, and on the way, Thursday will be hot or very hot with plenty of strong sunshine. It'll turn a little fresher and cloudier from Friday, with perhaps the chance of an isolated shower on Saturday.
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Somerset Chamber of Commerce has helped to develop the plan. Its managing director, David Crew, says the plan sets out a shared commitment to equip people with the skills they need, enable businesses to grow and compete, and support a resilient, inclusive economy for Somerset. A total of 39 local skills improvement plans are in place across England, with 33 managed by Chambers of Commerce. The Somerset plan is the first of its kind dedicated solely to the county. The full 2026 Somerset LSIP is available now on the Somerset Chamber website, providing a summary of sector priorities, current skills challenges, and priority actions to improve access to training and strengthen workforce development. If you have an item of community news from where you live, please send it to info@radio9springs.com.

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2: Today will be dry with lots of strong sunshine. High cloud may make the skies a little hazy at times, but temperatures will rise rapidly, making it very warm and locally hot, a high of 31 degrees. Sunset this evening is at 8:44, and on the way, Thursday will be hot or very hot with plenty of strong sunshine. It'll turn a little fresher and cloudier from Friday, with perhaps the chance of an isolated shower on Saturday.

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1: Brought to you by Leonardo of Yeovil, the home of British helicopters.
2: Child exploitation is not always obvious, and it can happen anywhere. A victim could be sitting near you on a bus or train, be someone you work with, attend your school, or be a young person you regularly see in the park or even in your own home. Child criminal exploitation is when a child or a young person is groomed, coerced or forced into criminal activity. It can include county lines drug networks, where children may be used to move or store drugs or money. Child sexual exploitation is when someone uses an imbalance of power to manipulate, coerce or deceive someone under 18 into sexual activity. Grooming can begin with a conversation, a gift, alcohol, cigarettes or drugs. Perpetrators may offer friendship, affection or a relationship before using threats and violence, control or abuse. Warning signs can include secrecy, sudden mood changes, going missing, new expensive possessions, unexplained injuries, missing school, appearing anxious or withdrawn or being controlled by others. A young person may not realise they're being abused, may trust their abuser, or may be too frightened to speak out. Exploitation is never the victim's fault. Trust your instincts. If something doesn't look right, report it by calling the police non-emergency number 101. If you have an item of community news from where you live, please send it to info@radio9springs.com.

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2: From the Sky News Centre at 7, Andy Burnham will chair the government's Cobra Emergency Committee later to discuss the extreme weather. Temperatures are expected to rise above 30 today and could hit 38 tomorrow in the fifth heatwave of the summer. It'll be the new Prime Minister's first Cobra meeting. Our political correspondent Lucy McDade is in Westminster.
3: The Liberal Democrats and the Greens particularly have been saying for a few weeks that the Prime Minister needs to show that he is taking this issue seriously. Wildfires, the heat, the fact that almost three quarters of the country is now in drought.
2: Dozens of police chiefs have signed an open letter piling more pressure on the Prime Minister to keep PC Andrew Harper's killers in jail. They want every lawful option considered to prevent them being freed under an early release scheme. Andy Burnham says he's increasingly confident they won't be. Andrew's mum, Debbie Adlam, says the message from Downing Street has changed.
4: We're hearing things like you can't do things retrospectively, but that, to me, is exactly what's happening. We've been given a sentence and now it's being changed. If you retrospectively change what time they're going to be doing, then don't tell me you can't do something retrospectively.
2: Almost 500 children in England have been hurt by e-scooters since 2019. The average age of those who were injured was 12, while half were aged between 10 and 13. The UK's biggest solar eclipse in 27 years will happen this evening. Around 90% of the sun will be blocked out by the moon, but we're being told not to look directly at it. Sir Rod Stewart has cancelled the rest of his US tour after undergoing surgery. The 81-year-old says he's recovering well after having a coronary stent fitted and will take 4 weeks off to recuperate. And it was a British 1-2 in the men's 100 metres at the European Athletics Championships in Birmingham. Romel Glave got the gold, while teammate Jeremiah Azu took silver. That's the latest. I'm Kat Suave.
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6: Today will be dry with lots of strong sunshine. High cloud may make the skies a little hazy at times, but temperatures will rise rapidly, making it very warm and locally hot, a high of 31 degrees. Sunset this evening is at 8:44, and on the way, Thursday will be hot or very hot with plenty of strong sunshine. It'll turn a little fresher and cloudier from Friday, with perhaps the chance of an isolated shower on Saturday.
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6: We're already at Wednesday and we're going to ease things into the Breakfast Show this morning. 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

All Saints and Pure Shores easing us into breakfast this Wednesday morning. Good morning. Thank you for joining me. I'm Vicky Welton. It's Wednesday, the 12th of August. The time is 7 minutes past seven. In local news this morning, a solar eclipse will be visible across Somerset this evening with around 95% of the sun covered at its peak. I don't know about you, but I'm going to try and get up high to see it, I think. And we do have glasses and I do have a lens cover for my phone, so we will be protected. I know there was a massive scrabble for these glasses over the last few days on Facebook. People were putting stuff in all sorts of local groups. We were lucky enough to get some. And if you see us when we're out and about, I don't mind you borrowing them, just as long as you give them back again so I can carry on looking. Also, pupils and staff at Wadham School in Crewkerne face 8 months of roadworks as new housing is developed nearby. And it's 40 years since a Lynx helicopter built in Yeovil set a world speed record of 249.1 miles per hour over the Somerset levels. On the way this morning, we've got the usual on this day in local history, all about public baths. This morning's thought of the day is about the solar eclipse. And we've also got a breakfast banger from the 1970s. But let's play the new one now from the Shires. This is Watching You Watch.

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0: Sabrina Carpenter and Busy Woman coming up after 7:30, all about looking up. In today's Thought of the Day, up next, Genesis.
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2: Yesterday's farming takes place on Saturday the 15th and Sunday the 16th of August at String Farm in Drayton. 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There'll also be a dog show, trade stands, a craft tent and food and drink. 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
1: I'm Steve Haig. Experts say with good visibility forecast this evening, people across Somerset should have one of the best views of the solar eclipse anywhere in the UK. Around 95% of the sun will be blocked by the moon, starting from around 6:15, peaking at 10 past 7 and ending at around 5 past 8. The eclipse coincides with the annual Poseidon meteor shower, with those staying out after dark being treated to one of the year's best displays of shooting stars. Meanwhile, people are being told not to look directly at the sun this evening, as it can cause serious damage to their eyes. A Somerset councillor is calling for the stop line cycle route between Chard and Ilminster to be better supported. Much of the maintenance on the route is carried out by volunteers. The Conservative member for Ilminster on Somerset Council, Councillor Sue Osborne, says the government should be funding the clearance of unwanted vegetation to help widen sections of the path. It's 40 years ago this week since a Lynx helicopter built in Yeovil set a world speed record. G-Lynx, built by Westlands, set a new world helicopter speed record, flying at 249.1 miles per hour over the Somerset levels in 1986, a record that remains unbroken. Flight test engineer Derek Clues was in the cockpit of G-Lynx when it set the record.
2: 40 years ago, and that is the surprise, to be honest, that it's still the record after 40 years. But it was really good to have been involved in it, and it's become one of the settled parts of aviation history now for the UK, which is great.
1: And waste and recycling collections in Somerset are starting earlier due to the high temperatures. Collections begin from 6 a.m. to protect workers from the hottest parts of the day. Households are being asked to put out their recycling, rubbish and garden waste the night before their scheduled collection day to ensure it's ready for the earlier start. And the weather with Brotherwood Servicing and MOT. 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Dry today with lots of strong sunshine, highs of 31 Celsius. Next news is the national news at the top of the hour.
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It's time for this morning's Thought of the Day, and today it's all about looking up. Today, something rather extraordinary is happening above our heads. For a few moments, the moon will pass in front of the sun, turning daylight into something that feels almost otherworldly. And I think there's something quite lovely about an eclipse, because for a little while it makes us stop. We put down our phones, we step away from work, we go outside and we look up, and perhaps that's the real lesson. We spend so much of our lives looking down at our screens, our shopping lists, our emails. We're constantly looking at what's immediately in front of us. But sometimes we need something to remind us that there's a much bigger world beyond all of that. The argument that seemed so important yesterday suddenly feels a little less significant. The email we were worrying about can wait. The things on our to-do list aren't going to go anywhere. So today, take a moment to look up, not just at the eclipse, but at the sky, the world and the people around you, because life is happening above us, beside us and around us all of the time. Sometimes we just need to stop looking down long enough to notice it.

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1: Gold for Glave. Ramel Glave led a British 1-2 in the 100-metre sprint final at the European Athletics Championships in Birmingham. Jeremiah Azu got silver as Owen Anser of Germany was third. Former Olympic champion Marcel Jacobs of Italy didn't get a medal and appeared to be struggling with injury. Glave emulates Amy Hunt, who won the women's event 24 hours earlier. Britain tops the Europe Athletics medals table with two gold following Glave sprint success. Matthew Hudson-Smith looks to add to that in the 400-metre final in his home city tonight. Emily Newham has hopes of a podium finish in the 400-metre hurdles. Aston Villa go into the Super Cup against European champions PSG, looking to silence any doubters. The loss of Morgan Rodgers to Chelsea has led some to question Villa's ambition. Manager Unai Emery says since he arrived, things have only got better.
2: 4 years more or less, and of course I am so happy how we are responding, how the players are responding, how the club, how the supporters, how we are building everything, how we are trying to develop, getting better, all the things we can have.
1: Culture Secretary Lisa Nandi says she is dismayed at FIFA and says it's time for Gianni Infantino to resign as president. The leader of football's governing body is under pressure to quit after ditching his plan to sell a stake in the World Cup. Nandi agrees with the FA pulling their support and thinks fans are right to be angry.
3: We've set about changing that here in the UK, introducing the Football Governance Act so that fans really are properly back at the heart of their clubs. It's time now to have the same sort of decisive action at international level to make clear that football is for the fans, not for stakeholders, not to be treated as playthings.
1: Manchester have almost qualified for Friday's 100 eliminator after they thrashed the Sunrisers Leeds by 10 wickets with 33 balls to spare. The result means the Super Giants move above the Sunrisers into second. My London would have to beat the Birmingham Phoenix by 59 runs this evening to break into the top three. And Rocky Flintoff, son of Freddie, made his first century as Lancashire set up a one-day cup quarter-final with Durham this Friday.
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1: Are you a lover of the music of Motown? 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A Night to Remember Motown show is at the Westlands Entertainment Venue on Saturday the 12th of September. 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
2: A few slow spots in Yeovil right now. The Sherborne Road, Lyde Road, Lysander Road, Preston Road, Western Avenue, Bunford Lane and Watercombe Lane. Elsewhere, we've got some delays in Sherborne. Mild, slow-moving traffic across town centre there on Cold Harbour and the Yeovil Road, as well as a touch of a queue on South Street. Crewkerne, queuing in both directions on South Street there. And in Charn, a little slow across town centre on East Street and 4th Street. We've got queues around the Southfields roundabout from the 358 out of Taunton, also from Horton Cross and from Station Road in Ilminster. Then mild delays in Ilchester. This is on Church Street and slow in Castle Carey on Station Road.
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0: The latest there from Mae Muller. That was Wheels Come Off. Coming up in the next hour, we've got On This Day in Local History, all about some public baths. And we've also got this morning's breakfast banger from the 1970s. On the way, James, but first let's go to the national news.
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3: From the Sky News Centre at 8, Andy Burnham's going to chair an emergency Cobra committee meeting in response to the extreme hot weather. Temperatures are expected to rise to 30 degrees later and could reach 38 tomorrow. There have been widespread wildfires, while most of England and all of Wales are in drought. Government Minister Anna Turley says they're taking decisive action.
4: We're making sure that all of our national infrastructure and our resilience is there. We've been supporting farmers, we've been ensuring the railways are working smoothly, but the priority is, as I said, to make sure now that with Cobra we really make sure that our national resilience is really one step ahead of the situation.
3: 50 police chiefs are calling on Andy Burnham to do everything he can within the law to keep PC Andrew Harper's killers in jail. They've signed an open letter following concerns around the government's early release scheme. Another 13 migrant hotels are closing. The list includes the Grade 2 listed Grosvenor in Stratford-upon-Avon. The government's increasing its use of more basic sites, including former military barracks. Around 90% of the sun is going to be blocked for most of the UK when a partial eclipse turns the skies dark early this evening. People in Cornwall are expected to see the most coverage by the moon. Anyone wanting to look at the country's biggest solar eclipse in 27 years will need special glasses. These people at Aerospace Bristol are making plans.
5: I'm excited about it because it doesn't really happen that often and I haven't really seen one before.
6: We was down at Breen Sands with my parents and I just remember like looking over the lake and it was just amazing.
7: Our phone's been running practically off the hook, asking us for information about the eclipse.
3: Sir Rod Stewart has cancelled the remainder of his US tour after undergoing heart surgery. The singer will take 4 weeks off to recover and says he's already feeling better. And Cristiano Ronaldo's married his longtime partner, Georgina Rodriguez, in Portugal. The couple have posted a picture on Instagram showing their hands on top of each other wearing wedding rings. That's the latest. I'm Kat Suave.
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0: Today will be dry with lots of strong sunshine. High cloud may make the skies a little hazy at times, but temperatures will rise rapidly, making it very warm and locally hot. A high of 31 degrees. Sunset this evening is at 8:44, and on the way, Thursday will be hot or very hot with plenty of strong sunshine. It'll turn a little fresher and cloudier from Friday, with perhaps the chance of an isolated shower on Saturday.
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James and sit down. Good morning. You're listening to Breakfast here on Radio Nine Springs. It's Wednesday, the 12th of August. And I think unless you've been hiding under a rock somewhere, you can't have failed to notice that we have got a partial solar eclipse happening this evening. It will be visible across Somerset with around 95% of the sun covered at its peak. And that means the moon will be covering a large proportion of the sun. Now, please, if you're going to watch this, watch it safely. Do not look directly at the sun, even during an eclipse. And ordinary sunglasses do not provide adequate protection and can cause serious eye damage. We have got glasses. We've been sensible. Please do be sensible yourselves. And as long as you find a clear view towards the western horizon, you can enjoy this spectacular astronomical event safely. Now, also, I don't know if you've heard, but people in the Chard area are now subject to a hosepipe ban. That's because of the decent weather, obviously. And residents could face fines if they ignore the restrictions. Anyone who breaches the restrictions could face prosecution and a fine. And the maximum penalty can be up to £1,000. So, do you know what, though? We couldn't use our hosepipe now, even if we wanted to. It's got a hole in it. I'm just wondering if they're a bit cheaper at the moment. You never know. Might have to go look that up, actually. Anyway, on the way, we've got this morning's entertainment news. But now, quite inappropriately titled, this song. It's Dagny. This is Rain.

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1: Sir Rod Stewart has cancelled the rest of his US tour after undergoing surgery. The 81-year-old says he's recovering well after having a coronary stent fitted and will take 4 weeks off to recuperate. His representatives say he hopes to return to the stage soon. Cristiano Ronaldo has married his longtime partner, Georgina Rodriguez, in Portugal. The couple have posted a picture on Instagram showing their hands on top of each other wearing wedding rings. They've been together for 10 years after meeting in a shop in Spain while he was playing for Real Madrid. Anne Hathaway says she was inspired by the film Alien when shooting her new film, The End of Oak Street.
2: I had a picture of Sigourney Weaver as Ripley, place of honor. So whenever I would walk in, the first thing I would see would be Ripley. And I remember this one day we had done a move and Ripley had been put down and hadn't gotten put back. And somebody went up into my trailer right before me and they turned around and they just went, "Where's Ripley?"
1: She stars alongside Ewan McGregor in the project about a family who begins to notice unusual events in their neighbourhood. It's out in cinemas on Friday. And Taylor Swift will be inducted into the Nashville Songwriters Hall of Fame. It's where the global superstar launched her career with country singles including Teardrops on My Guitar and Love Story. Lyle Lovett is also included in the same class. Taylor already became the youngest woman welcomed into the Songwriters Hall of Fame in June at 36.
3: Breakfast on Radio Nine Springs with Vicky Welton. 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

The Eurythmics and Who's That Girl. You're listening to Breakfast this Wednesday morning. It's the 12th of August, and on this day in local history, back in 1850, Bristol opened new public baths and washhouses at St. Matthias following a campaign by the city's Bath and Washhouse Committee. It sounds mundane now, but public washing facilities were a significant development at a time when many working class homes had no proper bathing facilities. It sounds a bit like a campsite, doesn't it? Oh, can't stand that type of thing. Bristol had already suffered serious cholera outbreaks in 1845 and 1849, and improving cleanliness was regarded as an important part of public health. The new complex wasn't simply a row of baths. It was part of a much wider Victorian idea that towns should provide facilities where ordinary people could wash themselves and their clothes properly, rather than relying on whatever arrangements they could manage at home.

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2: Queues in Yeovil on the Preston Road, Ilchester Road, Lyde Road and Sherborne Road. Also, we've got some delays on the A37 Dorchester Road northbound heading towards Henford Hill. Slow moving in both directions on Lysander Road, Bunford Lane. Then queues in Sherborne on the Yeovil Road heading east and mild delays in Crewkerne on South Street and East Street, as well as slow traffic on Middle Street in Misterton. Then charred queuing heading west on East Street and some delays on the Fernham Road, mostly northbound. Then stationary for a few minutes on the 358 heading towards the 303 with some delays approaching the Southfields roundabout in Horton Cross as well. Then on the 303 queuing westbound approaching the Cartgate roundabout. Then slow through Kenton Mandeville heading east on the High Street and queuing in Castle Carey on Station Road.
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0: The Jonas Brothers and What a Man Gotta Do. On the way, we've got this morning's breakfast banger. That's after 8:30. Up next, the Bare Naked Ladies.
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1: I'm Steve Haig. Experts say with good visibility forecast this evening, people across Somerset should have one of the best views of the solar eclipse anywhere in the UK. Around 95% of the sun will be blocked by the moon, starting from around 6:15, peaking at 10 past 7 and ending at around 5 past 8. The eclipse coincides with the annual Poseidon meteor shower, with those staying out after dark being treated to one of the year's best displays of shooting stars. Meanwhile, people are being told not to look directly at the sun this evening, as it can cause serious damage to their eyes. A Somerset councillor is calling for the stop line cycle route between Chard and Ilminster to be better supported. Much of the maintenance on the route is carried out by volunteers. But Conservative member for Ilminster on Somerset Council, Councillor Sue Osborne, says the government should be funding the clearance of unwanted vegetation to help widen sections of the path. It's 40 years ago this week since a Lynx helicopter built in Yeovil set a world speed record. G-Lynx, built by Westlands, set a new world helicopter speed record, flying at 249.1 miles per hour over the Somerset levels in 1986, a record that remains unbroken. Flight test engineer Derek Clues was in the cockpit of G-Lynx when it set the record.
2: 40 years ago, and that is the surprise, to be honest, that it's still the record after 40 years. But it was really good to have been involved in it, and it's become one of the settled parts of aviation history now for the UK, which is great.
1: And waste and recycling collections in Somerset are starting earlier due to the high temperatures. Collections begin from 6 a.m. to protect workers from the hottest parts of the day. Households are being asked to put out their recycling, rubbish and garden waste the night before their scheduled collection day to ensure it's ready for the earlier start. And the weather, with Brotherwood Servicing and MOT, need a service or MOT, call 01935 713559. Dry today with lots of strong sunshine, highs of 31 Celsius. Next news is the national news at the top of the hour.
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Simply Red and A New Flame. And it's now time for this morning's breakfast banger here on Radio Nine Springs. This song was released in the UK back in January 1977. It initially peaked at just number 38 on the UK singles chart, and it was written by Lindsey Buckingham about his split from Stevie Nicks, and the track grew into a massive UK classic rock staple. Later, it re-entered the charts via downloads and streaming, and it reached double platinum status in the UK back in 2020. This is Go Your Own Way by Fleetwood Mac.

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1: Gold for Glave. Ramel Glave led a British 1-2 in the 100-metre sprint final at the European Athletics Championships in Birmingham. Jeremiah Azou got silver as Owen Anser of Germany was third. Former Olympic champion Marcel Jacobs of Italy didn't get a medal and appeared to be struggling with injury. Glave emulates Amy Hunt, who won the women's event 24 hours earlier. Britain tops the Europe Athletics medals table with two gold following Glave's sprint success. Matthew Hudson-Smith looks to add to that in the 400-metre final in his home city tonight. Emily Newham has hopes of a podium finish in the 400-metre hurdles. Aston Villa go into the Super Cup against European champions PSG, looking to silence any doubters. The loss of Morgan Rodgers to Chelsea has led some to question Villa's ambition. Manager Unai Emery says since he arrived, things have only got better.
2: 4 years more or less, and of course I am so happy how we are responding, how the players are responding, how the club, how the supporters, how we are building everything, how we are trying to develop, getting better, all the things we can have.
1: Culture Secretary Lisa Nandi says she is dismayed at FIFA and says it's time for Gianni Infantino to resign as president. The leader of football's governing body is under pressure to quit after ditching his plan to sell a stake in the World Cup. Nandi agrees with the FA pulling their support and thinks fans are right to be angry.
3: We've set about changing that here in the UK, introducing the Football Governance Act so that fans really are properly back at the heart of their clubs. It's time now to have the same sort of decisive action at international level to make clear that football is for the fans, not for stakeholders, not to be treated as playthings.
1: Manchester have almost qualified for Friday's 100 eliminator after they thrashed the Sunrisers Leeds by 10 wickets with 33 balls to spare. The result means the Super Giants move above the Sunrisers into second. My London would have to beat the Birmingham Phoenix by 59 runs this evening to break into the top three. And Rocky Flintoff, son of Freddie, made his first century as Lancashire set up a one-day cup quarter-final with Durham this Friday.
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0: Delta Goodrum and her latest, that was Hologram. Right, I think it's time now to find out what's happening on the roads. Here's Ross with the traffic news.
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3: Mild stationary traffic in Yeovil right now on the Ilchester Road southbound into the Five Ways. We've got queuing traffic in both directions on the Preston Road. Then elsewhere in town, mostly slow moving. Sherborne Road, Lysander Road, Watercombe Lane, West Coker Road, the Western Relief Road, as well as mild hold-ups on Mudford Road. Sherborne, stationary for a couple of minutes heading east on Yeovil Road and queuing eastbound on Cold Harbour. Also slow southbound on Horse Castles Lane. Then Crewkerne, stationary for a few minutes on South Street to Town Centre and also stationary for several minutes southbound on the Furnham Road in Chard. Then it's queuing heading west on East Street and a little slow on the 303 heading east approaching the Southfields roundabout. Also slow eastbound in the Watergorse stretch towards the Hayes End roundabout and westbound queues approaching Cartgate. Then in Somerton, slow heading east, that's Pound Pool, and traffic at the Cross Keys Junction in Lidford on Foss, queuing in all directions there. And slow in Castle Carey on Station Road and Carey Hill.
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0: Cat's Eye and Animal on the way. We've got S Club 7. But first, let's go across to the national news.
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3: From the Sky News Centre at 9, Andy Burnham will chair a meeting of the government's Cobra Emergency Committee for the first time later to discuss the extreme weather. Temperatures are likely to exceed 30 degrees again, and the record-breaking heat waves have caused droughts and wildfires. 50 police chiefs have called on Andy Burnham to prevent the early release of two of the killers of PC Andrew Harper. In an open letter to the Prime Minister, they ask for every lawful option for keeping them behind bars to be examined. Danielle Stone from the Association of Police and Crime Commissioners says pressure on the police needs to be tackled.
4: A bigger focus on out-of-court resolutions, for example, so to stop people going through the court system in the first place. Finding ways of getting women out of the custody system, because mostly 60% of those women do not pose any real threat.
3: The operator of the National Grid's urging us to use less energy this evening, as the eclipse will affect the supplies of solar power. As much as 95% of the sun will be obscured by the moon at around 7:15. Almost 500 children in England have been hurt by e-scooters since 2019. A study suggests the average age was 12, with fewer than 2% wearing helmets at the time. Dr. Charlotte Durand is a consultant in paediatric emergency medicine.
5: Most of the children that we saw were injured on private e-scooters. They weren't rental scooters, because children find it more difficult to access them. And we need to think about education for our families and children, also for our doctors and nurses who are seeing these patients.
3: The government's closed another 13 migrant hotels. One of Blackpool's oldest hotels, the Metropole, and the Grade 2 listed Grosvenor in Stratford-upon-Avon are among those no longer housing asylum seekers. And Romelle Glaves won gold for Great Britain in the 100 metres at the European Athletics Championships. It was a host nation 1-2 in Birmingham as Jeremiah Azu got silver. That's the latest. I'm Kat Suave.
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0: Today will be dry with lots of strong sunshine. High cloud may make the skies a little hazy at times, but temperatures will rise rapidly, making it very warm and locally hot. A high of 31 degrees. Sunset this evening is at 8:44, and on the way, Thursday will be hot or very hot with plenty of strong sunshine. It'll turn a little fresher and cloudier from Friday, with perhaps the chance of an isolated shower on Saturday.
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S Club 7 and Don't Stop Moving, a song which will always see me on the dance floor. Good morning, you're listening to Radio 9 Springs. It is Wednesday the 12th of August. I'm Vicky Welton. Thank you for joining me this morning. Now, in local news today, a solar eclipse is going to be visible across Somerset this evening. So unless you've been hiding under a rock, you will probably know that is going on. Around 95% of the sun is going to be covered at its peak. Please make sure you watch it safely if you're going to go watch it. Use special glasses or that pinhole trick with pieces of cardboard. If you look it up online, you will find what I mean. I can't explain it all now because it would take me ages. Also, it's 40 years since a Lynx helicopter built in Yeovil set a world speed record of 249.1 mile an hour over the Somerset levels. More on those local news stories and others here on the Half Hour with Steve, or you can go across to our Facebook page. On the way, this morning's entertainment news, but first let's play the new one from Carly Rae Jepsen.

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1: Sir Rod Stewart has cancelled the rest of his US tour after undergoing surgery. The 81-year-old says he's recovering well after having a coronary stent fitted and will take 4 weeks off to recuperate. His representatives say he hopes to return to the stage soon. Cristiano Ronaldo's married his longtime partner, Georgina Rodriguez, in Portugal. The couple have posted a picture on Instagram showing their hands on top of each other wearing wedding rings. They've been together for 10 years after meeting in a shop in Spain while he was playing for Real Madrid. Anne Hathaway says she was inspired by the film Alien when shooting her new film, The End of Oak Street.
2: I had a picture of Sigourney Weaver as Ripley, place of honor. So whenever I would walk in, the first thing I would see would be Ripley. And I remember this one day we had done a move and Ripley had been put down and hadn't gotten put back. And somebody went up into my trailer right before me and they turned around and they just went, "Where's Ripley?"
1: She stars alongside Ewan McGregor in the project about a family who begins to notice unusual events in their neighbourhood. It's out in cinemas on Friday. And Taylor Swift will be inducted into the Nashville Songwriters Hall of Fame. It's where the global superstar launched her career with country singles including Teardrops on My Guitar and Love Story. Lyle Lovett is also included in the same class. Taylor already became the youngest woman welcomed into the Songwriters Hall of Fame in June at 36.
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America and a horse with no name. Now, if you fancy voting on today's birthday battle, then today features Culture Club's Roy Hay, who is 65, and he is versus Tanita Tikaram, who turns 57 today. You can either vote over on our Facebook page when the post comes up a bit later on this morning, or over on Stories on Instagram. And our handle there is Radio the Number 9 and Springs. You can find us there. And the result will be on Drive Time with Ross at around 4:30. Let's go.

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1: Are you a lover of the music of Motown? 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

0: 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On the way, some Bon Jovi, but first let's go to the local news.
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2: I'm Steve Haig. Experts say with good visibility forecast this evening, people across Somerset should have one of the best views of the solar eclipse anywhere in the UK. Around 95% of the sun will be blocked by the moon, starting from around 6:15, peaking at 10 past 7 and ending at around 5 past 8. The eclipse coincides with the annual Poseidon meteor shower, with those staying out after dark being treated to one of the year's best displays of shooting stars. Meanwhile, people are being told not to look directly at the sun this evening, as it can cause serious damage to their eyes. A Somerset council is calling for the stop-line cycle route between Chard and Ilminster to be better supported. Much of the maintenance on the route is carried out by volunteers. But Conservative member for Ilminster on Somerset Council, Councillor Sue Osborne, says the government should be funding the clearance of unwanted vegetation to help widen sections of the path. It's 40 years ago this week since a Lynx helicopter built in Yeovil set a world speed record. G-Lynx, built by Westlands, set a new world helicopter speed record, flying at 249.1 miles per hour over the Somerset levels in 1986, a record that remains unbroken. Flight test engineer Derek Clues was in the cockpit of G-Lynx when it set the record.
3: 40 years ago, and that is the surprise, to be honest, that it's still the record after 40 years. But it was really good to have been involved in it, and it's become one of the settled parts of aviation history now for the UK, which is great.
2: And waste and recycling collections in Somerset are starting earlier due to the high temperatures. Collections begin from 6 a.m. to protect workers from the hottest parts of the day. Households are being asked to put out their recycling, rubbish and garden waste the night before their scheduled collection day to ensure it's ready for the earlier start. And the weather, with Brotherwood Servicing and MOT, need a service or MOT, call 01935 713559. Dry today with lots of strong sunshine, highs of 31 Celsius. Next news is the national news at the top of the hour.
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It's time for this morning's Thought of the Day, and today it's all about looking up. Today, something rather extraordinary is happening above our heads. For a few moments, the moon will pass in front of the sun, turning daylight into something that feels almost otherworldly. And I think there's something quite lovely about an eclipse, because for a little while it makes us stop. We put down our phones, we step away from work, we go outside and we look up, and perhaps that's the real lesson. We spend so much of our lives looking down at our screens, our shopping lists, our emails. We're constantly looking at what's immediately in front of us. But sometimes we need something to remind us that there's a much bigger world beyond all of that. The argument that seemed so important yesterday suddenly feels a little less significant. The email we were worrying about can wait. The things on our to-do list aren't going to go anywhere. So today, take a moment to look up, not just at the eclipse, but at the sky, the world and the people around you, because life is happening above us, beside us and around us all of the time. Sometimes we just need to stop looking down long enough to notice it.

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0: Little Mix and Wings rounding off this morning's breakfast. Thank you so much for joining me. I'll be back again same time, same place tomorrow. If you're going to watch the solar eclipse, be safe. Make sure you're wearing proper glasses. And I'll be back with you at 7 tomorrow morning. Take care.
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3: From the Sky News Centre at 10, the Prime Minister's chairing his first emergency COBRA committee meeting later to discuss the response to the extreme heat. Most of England and all of Wales are in drought, while temperatures could hit 38 degrees tomorrow. The Fire Brigades Union says the UK is facing a national emergency over wildfires, having already tackled 185 so far in August. Steve Wright's the General Secretary.
4: We lost one in five posts since 2010. There's 12,000 less firefighters than we had on the front line in 2010, yet calls that we attend are increasing. The wildfire risk, the flooding risks, the extreme weather events that now firefighters are dealing with is placing a bigger demand on us.
3: The operator of the National Energy Grids issued a plea for more power ahead of tonight's eclipse. Supplier Octopus has also urged customers to put off using appliances like washing machines during the evening because of the reduced solar electricity being produced. 50 police chiefs are calling on the Prime Minister to do everything he can within the law to keep PC Andrew Harper's killers in jail. They've signed an open letter following concerns around the government's early release scheme. Family, friends and political colleagues are gathering in Devon for the funeral of Anne Widdecombe. A requiem mass is being held later at Buckfast Abbey, where the former Conservative MP regularly worshipped. Another 13 migrant hotels have closed. The government's increasing the use of more basic sites, including former military barracks. Immigration Minister Anna Turley says it's the right call.
5: That's at 44 that we've closed so far this year. We're saving the public now over £1 billion on hotel use since the election. And it's much more important that that hotel is there to be used to support the tourism, to support the investment, to support jobs and economic growth.
3: And Saturday Night Live UK will return on the 12th of September. Sky's announced all 11 members of the first series cast are coming back for the second season. That's the latest. I'm Kat Suave.
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0: Today will be dry with lots of strong sunshine. High cloud may make the skies a little hazy at times, but temperatures will rise rapidly, making it very warm and locally hot, a high of 31 degrees. Sunset this evening is at 8:44, and on the way, Thursday will be hot or very hot with plenty of strong sunshine. It'll turn a little fresher and cloudier from Friday, with perhaps the chance of an isolated shower on Saturday.
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Monkeys and Pleasant Valley Sunday. Before that, the Tremolos and Even the Bad Times Are Good. Getting us into the classic years for a Wednesday, and always part one of the classic years on a Wednesday is a 1960s year. So let's continue in that year with Keith West on the way after the Small Faces.

0: Excerpt from a teenage opera, which was a huge song in the 60s year that we're looking for. The year that on the 14th of August, the Marine Broadcasting Offences Act declared participation in offshore pirate radio in the UK would become illegal. Wonderful Radio London shut down at 3 p.m. in anticipation of the act. Many fans greeted the staff upon their return to London that evening with placards reading "Freedom Died with Radio London." On the 17th of August, Jimmy Hill, manager of the Coventry City team, who'd been promoted to the Football League First Division for the first time in their history, announced that he was leaving management to concentrate on a TV career. And on the 27th of August, the Beatles manager, Brian Epstein, died of accidental overdose in London. It's the Classic Years on Radio Nine Springs.
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Rounding up our 60s year in a great way with Diana Ross and the Supremes, a Motown classic, Reflections. Before that, the Beach Boys, Heroes and Villains, and a soul tune from the Barclays and Soul Finger. And our 60s year was 1967. Let's move out of the 60s through the 70s and 80s and into the 1990s with Oasis on the way after Sophie B. Hawkins.

That could only be Oasis and Live Forever. Before that, Sophie B. Hawkins. And right beside you, part two of the classic years. We're in the 1990s. All for One and I Swear on the Way. Before that, though, DJ Maiko next with What's Up.

0: Mattia American Diner, off the A303 at Sparkford, near Yeovil. 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
4: Hey!

So we're in the 90s on the classic years, on the 18th of August in our 90s year today, the first Mori poll since Tony Blair became Labour Party leader gave him a massive boost in his ambition to become Prime Minister, as his party scored 56% and had a 33-point lead over the Conservatives, who were just 5 points ahead of the Liberal Democrats. On the 26th of August, the Sunday Trading Act came in, permitting retailers to trade on a Sunday, though restricting opening times of larger stores to a maximum of 6 hours, which must be between 10 a.m. and 6 p.m. And it had a significant social effect on shopping habits. And on the 31st of August, the Provisional Irish Republican Army declared a ceasefire. And this was in the charts for Enigma. It's called The Age of Loneliness.

0: What a combination. What a song, in fact. 7 seconds. Usandor and Nena Cherry together. Before that, Let Loose and Crazy for You. So our 90s year was 1994. Add that to our 60s year, 1967. And that's the classic years for a Wednesday. Back tomorrow at 10 in the morning and 9 in the evening when we'll be in the 70s and the noughties.
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3: From the Sky News Centre at 11. As parts of the UK prepare for temperatures in excess of 30 degrees, the Prime Minister's chairing an emergency meeting to discuss the record-breaking heat. The Fire Brigade's union says 185 wildfires have been tackled so far in England and Wales this month. The operator of the National Energy Grids issued a plea for more power ahead of tonight's first solar eclipse in almost three decades. Supplier Octopus is also urging customers to avoid using appliances due to reduced solar electricity being produced. The moon will obscure more than 90% of the sun over UK skies. Science and space communicator Dr. Neve Shaw is excited.
4: Oh my gosh, I mean, this is like once in a generation, really. Like, I remember it in 1999. I didn't even have eclipse glasses. I was just in a car park. So you'll never forget it. Like, you feel it in your body and you realize like you're just this human being. It felt prehistoric.
3: Leaders of 50 police forces across the country have written to the Prime Minister, urging him not to allow the early release of PC Andrew Harper's killers. Andy Burnham says he's confident the two men won't be let out under the government's scheme to free up prison space. Almost 500 children in England have been hurt by e-scooters since 2019. Research suggests fewer than 2% were wearing helmets at the time. 59 deaths were reported in the UK overall. Carly Callan's 14-year-old son Jacob died after riding on the back of his friend's e-scooter.
5: I want mandatory helmets put in place. I want prohibiting passengers. I want it on par with your driving licence, really, because obviously they are classed as a motorised vehicle and they should be used in the correct manner.
3: Another 13 migrant hotels have closed. The government's increasing its use of more basic sites, including former military barracks. And Saturday Night Live UK is coming back next month. All 11 members of the first series cast are returning for the second season. That's the latest. I'm Kat Suave.
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7: Today will be dry with lots of strong sunshine. High cloud may make the skies a little hazy at times, but temperatures will rise rapidly, making it very warm and locally hot, a high of 31 degrees. Sunset this evening is at 8:44, and on the way, Thursday will be hot or very hot with plenty of strong sunshine. It'll turn a little fresher and cloudier from Friday, with perhaps the chance of an isolated shower on Saturday.
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1: Brought to you by Leonardo of Yeovil, the home of British helicopters.
2: NHS Somerset is urging people to check their medicine cabinets amid warnings that more than 1 billion prescription items are wasted every year, costing the health service more than £300 million. In Somerset, pharmacies dispense around 30,000 prescription items every day at a cost of more than £300,000, but around 5% are unused or thrown away, wasting an estimated £5 million a year. Pioneering campaign in Somerset has shown the difference local action can make. When one local GP practice ran the Order What You Need campaign, it saved nearly 280,000 in just 12 months, reducing prescripting by 22,300 items. Medicines waste harms NHS budgets, patient safety and the environment, with incorrect disposal of unwanted medicines, particularly flushing them or throwing them in household waste, polluting waterways, coastlines and ecosystems. Medicine waste can also pose risks to patient safety. Checks in Somerset were found one patient with 119 bottles of liquid morphine, while another household had more than 28,000 excess doses. Chief Pharmacist at NHS Somerset, Sean Green, says check what you already have, order only what you need, and speak to your GP or pharmacist about medicines you no longer take. Never throw away unwanted medicines in a bin or flush them away. Return them to a pharmacy for safe disposal. If you have an item of community news from where you live, please send it to info@radio9springs.com.

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1: I'm Steve Haig. Experts say with good visibility forecast this evening, people across Somerset should have one of the best views of the solar eclipse anywhere in the UK. Around 95% of the sun will be blocked by the moon, starting from around 6:15, peaking at 10 past 7 and ending at around 5 past 8. The eclipse coincides with the annual Poseidon meteor shower, with those staying out after dark being treated to one of the year's best displays of shooting stars. Meanwhile, people are being told not to look directly at the sun this evening, as it can cause serious damage to their eyes. A Somerset council is calling for the stop line cycle route between Chard and Ilminster to be better supported. Much of the maintenance on the route is carried out by volunteers. But Conservative member for Ilminster on Somerset Council, Councillor Sue Osborne, says the government should be funding the clearance of unwanted vegetation to help widen sections of the path. It's 40 years ago this week since a Lynx helicopter built in Yeovil set a world speed record. G-Lynx, built by Westlands, set a new world helicopter speed record, flying at 249.1 miles per hour over the Somerset levels in 1986, a record that remains unbroken. Flight test engineer Derek Clues was in the cockpit of G-Lynx when it set the record.
2: 40 years ago, and that is the surprise, to be honest, that it's still the record after 40 years. But it was really good to have been involved in it, and it's become one of the settled parts of aviation history now for the UK, which is great.
1: And waste and recycling collections in Somerset are starting earlier due to the high temperatures. Collections begin from 6 a.m. to protect workers from the hottest parts of the day. Households are being asked to put out their recycling, rubbish and garden waste the night before their scheduled collection day to ensure it's ready for the earlier start. And the weather, with Brotherwood Servicing and MOT. 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Dry today with lots of strong sunshine, highs of 31 Celsius. Next news is the national news at the top of the hour.
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2: From the Sky News Centre at midday, the Prime Minister's not ruling out banning disposable barbecues ahead of chairing an emergency COBRA meeting on the extreme hot weather. Recent record temperatures have led to wildfires and plunged most of England and all of Wales into drought. Around 10,000 homes and businesses in East London and Essex haven't had water for 5 days. Karen Harrison owns a salon in Hainault.
3: I've been here for 40 years, never ever experienced anything like this before. Having to ring clients, having to cancel, loss of earnings, still having to pay my rent and my rates and staff. It's not good.
2: Thames Water says its teams are working to restore supplies. We're being reminded not to look directly at the sun during tonight's solar eclipse because of the lasting damage to eyes. It's the biggest in almost 3 decades and also threatens to affect supplies of solar power. These people at Aerospace Bristol are making plans.
4: I'm excited about it because it doesn't really happen that often and I haven't really seen one before.
5: We were down at Breen Sands with my parents and I just remember looking over the lake and it was just amazing.
6: Our phone's been running practically off the hook asking us for information about the eclipse.
2: 50 police chiefs are calling on Andy Burnham to do everything he can within the law to keep PC Andrew Harper's killers in jail. They've signed an open letter following concerns around the government's early release scheme. Almost 500 children in England have been hurt by e-scooters since 2019. Experts say the average age of youngsters injured was 12. Another 13 migrant hotels have closed. They include the Grade 2 listed Grosvenor in Stratford-upon-Avon and the Grand Metropole on the Blackpool Promenade. The government's increasing the use of more basic sites, including former military barracks. And Rod Stewart has cancelled the remainder of his US tour, including a Las Vegas residency. The singer's undergone heart surgery and will take 4 weeks off to recover. That's the latest. I'm Kat Suave.
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8: A fine evening with plenty of sunshine, followed by a dry night with long clear spells and some patchy cloud. It will stay rather warm overnight, although turning cooler by dawn. Overnight lows of 14 degrees Celsius. Sunrise at 5:53 a.m. Then tomorrow will be dry with plenty of strong sunshine. High cloud may make the skies a little hazy at times, but temperatures will rise quickly, making it very warm and locally hot. Highs of 31 degrees Celsius.
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Disco Bambino, Sophie Ellis-Bextor, Nile Rodgers together with Dancing Without You, Mr. Kyrie as well. Radio 9 Springs, middle of the week, 10 minutes past 12. This is Rick. If you have children in your life, I hope they've been behaving themselves, not causing you too much trouble over the summer holidays so far. My daughter yesterday sat us down in the living room at 8 o'clock at night and proceeded with a full PowerPoint presentation on what you'd like for Christmas. I mean, they're thinking ahead. I'm sort of 50% proud and 50% like, this is not why I said no screen time. Johnny Marr's Spin on the way, and Desiree, you got to be playing right now at Radio 9 Springs.

0: Johnny Marr, Spin. Rick at Radio 9 Springs, hello, heading towards 20 past 12. Lots of talk about the solar eclipse and happening this evening. Sort of key time is just after 7 o'clock tonight. That's when it really gets really exciting. I, unfortunately, will be on a coach somewhere on the outskirts of London. So not the ideal situation for an eclipse, but hopefully making the most of it. You can hear all about it in the latest local news with Steve Haig. He's on the way in about 10 minutes time. He's also got news of waste and recycling collections in Somerset once again starting earlier because of the high temperatures. Tell you more soon. On the way for you musically, Olivia Rodrigo and Chaka Khan.
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1: I'm Steve Haig. Yeovil is marking the setting of a world speed record this week. It's exactly 40 years ago since a Lynx helicopter built in Yeovil set a new world helicopter speed record. G-Lynx, built by Westlands, set the record, flying 249.1 miles per hour over the Somerset Levels in 1986, an achievement that remains unbroken. Flight test engineer Derek Clues was in the cockpit of G-Lynx when it set the record.
2: 40 years ago, and that is the surprise, to be honest, that it's still the record after 40 years. But it was really good to have been involved in it, and it's become one of the settled parts of aviation history now for the UK, which is great.
1: Pupils and staff at Wadham School in Crookern will have to endure 8 months of roadworks when they return in September. Developers Taylor Wimpey are building the Wool Gardens estate in the town with 635 new homes, a care home and a relief road. They've announced additional roadworks lasting 8 months to create a northern access point to the new houses, with temporary traffic lights in place at the entrance to Wadham School from early September. Somerset Council is calling for the stop-line cycle route between Chard and Ilminster to be better supported. Much of the maintenance on the route is carried out by volunteers, but Conservative member for Ilminster on Somerset Council, Councillor Sue Osborne, says the government should be funding the clearance of unwanted vegetation to help widen sections of the path. And experts say with good visibility forecast this evening for Somerset, people in the county should have one of the best views of the solar eclipse anywhere in the UK. Around 95% of the sun will be blocked by the moon, starting from around 6:15, peaking at about 10 past 7 and ending at around 5 past 8. And the weather outlook up to Friday with Wessex Internet, your full fibre broadband provider connecting the countryside. Very hot tomorrow with plenty of strong sunshine, turning a little fresher and cloudier from Friday onwards. Next news is the national news at the top of the hour.
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0: do. It's Kelly Clarkson, I'd Be Lying, Radio Nine Springs. This is Rick, my favourite featured artist this hour is an act that likes... just occasionally happens, you know, not disliking their music, but not liking their music overly until I saw them live and then was absolutely blown away by how brilliant they were and then really got into them. I'll play this man. He's a relatively recent music star. I'll tell you his story and play a tune from him on the favourite featured artist in about 10 minutes' time. As far as the birthday battles with Ross Owen Williams goes on Drive Time tonight, he will be pitting off Culture Club against Tanita Tikaram. This is a tough decision for me. The reason he's chosen this particular birthday battle is because Roy from the band is celebrating his birthday today and Tanita Tikaram celebrating her 57th birthday today as well. I'm really torn on this one because Culture Club is part of my sort of childhood, my growing up, but then Tanita Tikaram is part of that sort of late 80s, early 90s memories as well. So if you want to make your call on who you think should win today's birthday battle, you can get involved on the Facebook pages. Just search for Radio 9 Springs, get involved that way. Playing in just a moment, OMD, Sailing on the Seven Seas.
1: 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A Night to Remember Motown show is at the Westlands Entertainment venue on Saturday the 12th of September. 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

Radio Nine Springs, hello, this is Rick Simmons, another of my favourite featured artists to play for you. And, well, this is a guy who, first off, if he had been born just a few hours earlier, would have shared his birthday with me. Just saying. Peter Gene Hernandez, better known as Bruno Mars. American singer-songwriter, record producer, also a dancer as well. That's as far as Wikipedia considers it anyway. But very much a pop icon of our times. He's got the most amazing vocal range. I'm told it's a 3-octave tenor vocal range. His live performances are something to behold. I was really cynical about Bruno Mars. I'll be absolutely honest with you. It wasn't necessarily the biggest of fans. And I actually did see him live. And I kind of went, a bit like when I got to see Take That. I kind of went, okay, look, I really buy this now. This guy is amazing. But yeah, there he was, raised in Honolulu. He got recognised as a child for his impersonation of Elvis Presley. I don't think that directly meant he moved to Los Angeles, but he did. He moved there in 2003 to follow a music career. Some of the albums you will recognise the names of: Doo-Wops and Hooligans, Unorthodox Jukebox, 24K Magic. So that's meant songs like Just the Way You Are, Grenade, The Lazy Song, Locked Out of Heaven, When I Was Your Man, Treasure, 24K Magic. That's What I Like, Uptown Funk, of course, that working with Mark Ronson, and loads of other collabs and duets as well. Over 150 million records worldwide, one of the best-selling music artists of all time. He is Bruno Mars.

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2: From the Sky News Centre at 1, a serial sex attacker's been told he'll never leave prison for murdering two women and raping a third in London last year. 40-year-old Simon Levy's offending escalated from sexual assaults on the tube to double murder after police and court delays left him free to kill. One of the victims, Cheryl Wilkins' sister, says she hopes he rots behind bars. Judge Mark Lucraft sentenced him at the Old Bailey.
3: He ruthlessly exploited and took advantage of each of those three women for your own personal sexual satisfaction.
2: The Prime Minister says he's considering banning disposable barbecues to try to prevent fires. Andy Burnham's chairing an emergency Cobra Committee meeting to discuss the response to the record-breaking temperatures. The Fire Brigades Union says we're facing a national emergency over wildfires, having already tackled 185 so far in August in England and Wales. Steve Wright's the General Secretary.
4: We lost one in five posts since 2010. There's 12,000 less firefighters than we had on the front line in 2010. Yet calls that we attend are increasing. The wildfire risk, the flooding risks, the extreme weather events that now firefighters are dealing with is placing a bigger demand on us.
2: We're being warned to be careful when looking at the fullest eclipse we will get for another 54 years. Around 90% of the sun will be blocked out by the moon, but we're being told to wear special glasses or make a pinhole projector. A 102-year-old man's in a critical condition after an alleged assault at a pub in South Wales. Emergency services were called to the Crow's Nest in Cwmbran on the 1st of August. Anne Widdecombe's funeral will take place in Devon later, with friends and family gathering to pay their respects. A requiem mass will also be held at Buckfast Abbey, where she regularly worshipped. And Taylor Swift's being inducted into the Nashville Songwriters Hall of Fame. It's where the singer launched her country career. That's the latest. I'm Kat Suave.
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6: A fine evening with plenty of sunshine, followed by a dry night with long clear spells and some patchy cloud. It will stay warm overnight with light winds. Lows of 17 degrees Celsius tonight. Sunrise at 5:55 a.m. Then tomorrow, another hot and sunny day with temperatures rising quickly through the morning. Winds will stay mostly light and it will feel very warm and locally hot. Highs tomorrow of 33 degrees Celsius.
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Radio 9 Springs with Joel Corry, Whisper, Mike and the Mechanics, All I Need is a Miracle as well. Heading towards 10 past 1, Vicky here 3 o'clock this afternoon, Ross at 4 o'clock on the Drive Time Show. And this is Rick looking after things Monday through Friday, 12 until 2 as always. The Go Wild Summer Holiday Club continues at Kerrymore Environmental Trust, Castle Carey Way. You can find out full details of that if you want to get involved maybe tomorrow on our events pages at radio9springs.com. And the big pub quiz at the Arrow in Yeovil tomorrow night as well. As always, Steve Carpenter looking after the event there and you getting involved and answering your quiz questions and having a bit of fun along the way as well. As always, whenever you're looking for something to do, whatever age you are, whatever your family situation is, there's pretty much always something there for you. On the events calendar, Radio 9 Springs' website. Springs' website? Does that work? Let's go with it. Enrique Iglesias and Kelis, Not In Love. Natalie and Brulia, Just Drive to Play. And this is really nice Wednesday lunchtime stuff. M People, Search for the Hero. It's Radio 9 Springs.

0: Natalie Imbruglia, it is Just Drive. It's Radio 9 Springs here, just after 20 past one. Latest local news with Steve in about 10 minutes' time. If you're Crewe Kernway, then you might want to know about the roadworks that are coming your way as of September. We'll tell you about that. If you are expecting your waste and recycling to be collected over the next couple of days, you'll be wanting to listen up with the latest detail on what's happening in the hot weather there. And if you're just basically looking forward to the eclipse this evening, we'll cover that as well. All on the way in the next 10, Jennifer Page and Crush playing in a moment as well.
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1: I'm Steve Haig. Yeovil is marking the setting of a world speed record this week. It's exactly 40 years ago since a Lynx helicopter built in Yeovil set a new world helicopter speed record. G Lynx, built by Westlands, set the record, flying at 249.1 miles per hour over the Somerset Levels in 1986, an achievement that remains unbroken. Flight test engineer Derek Clues was in the cockpit of G Lynx when it set the record.
2: 40 years ago, and that is the surprise, to be honest, that it's still the record after 40 years. But it was really good to have been involved in it, and it's become one of the settled parts of aviation history now for the UK, which is great.
1: Pupils and staff at Wadham School in Crookern will have to endure 8 months of roadworks when they return in September. Developers Taylor Wimpey are building the Wool Gardens estate in the town with 635 new homes, a care home and a relief road. They've announced additional roadworks lasting 8 months to create a northern access point to the new houses, with temporary traffic lights in place at the entrance to Wadham School from early September. Somerset Council is calling for the stop line cycle route between Chard and Ilminster to be better supported. Much of the maintenance on the route is carried out by volunteers, but Conservative member for Ilminster on Somerset Council, Councillor Sue Osborne, says the government should be funding the clearance of unwanted vegetation to help widen sections of the path. And experts say with good visibility forecast this evening for Somerset, people in the county should have one of the best views of the solar eclipse anywhere in the UK. Around 95% of the sun will be blocked by the moon, starting from around 6:15, peaking at about 7:10 and ending at around 8:05. And the weather outlook up to Friday with Wessex Internet, your full fibre broadband provider, connecting the countryside. Very hot tomorrow with plenty of strong sunshine, turning a little fresher and cloudier from Friday onwards. Next news is the national news at the top of the hour.
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0: Greg Simmons here at Radio 9 Springs. My colleagues are Vicky Wilton, who looks after both breakfast at 7 a.m. and the home run at 3 o'clock. And then, because it's a Wednesday, she returns at 8 o'clock tonight for the 80s at 8. And then it's Ross Owen Williams, who looks after Drive Time and a couple of the weekend shows as well. He is here at 4 o'clock today with music, news, sport, travel and the local spotlight all on the show as well. Adds to that for a Wednesday, the classic years, 9 o'clock tonight, another two classic years with Steve Carpenter and Moonlight Melodies from 10, where we just keep the tunes rolling, but they're all really chilled out songs for the end of what might have been a busy or stressful day. We'll play 2 hours of really great back-to-back tunes for you to chill your way out all the way through into Wednesday night. So details on our schedule, radio9springs.com, and a good Wednesday ahead, I'd say. I'm back on your radio again tomorrow, 12 until 2, heading towards the news now, Level 42 in a moment, Delta Goodrum, and another of my favourite featured artists. I will play you a band who kind of got forgotten, perhaps unfairly. Let's re-celebrate them. They're on the way very soon.
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Radio 9 Springs, another of my favourite featured artists to play for you right now. Let's go to Los Angeles, where the music always feels really summery. There's something of the weather there that comes through in the music. Now, we're going to be talking about Maroon 5, American pop rock band formed in that very city in California. But when they started out, February 1994, they were known as Kara's Flowers. In fact, their first album was called We Like Digging. Which is just entirely appropriate for a band called Kara's Flowers. Didn't get a great response, to be absolutely honest. They released sort of various other bits and pieces over a couple of years, but they were dropped by their record label. They went on to focus on college. And then 2001, they re-emerged as Maroon 5. And from there, things were ace. Songs About Jane, 2002, that had Harder to Breathe, This Love and She Will Be Loved on it. I mean, did huge in the charts, won a Grammy Award for them for New Artist. Then It Won't Be Soon Before Long, which included Makes Me Wonder. Hands All Over was 2010, that had the Moves Like Jagger single on it. They've had a couple of albums since as well, the likes of Geordie and Love Is Like. 135 million records sold over the years, one of the best-selling music acts of all time. They are Maroon 5.

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2: From the Sky News Centre at 2. A man's been told he'll die in prison for the murders of two women and the rape of a third in London last year. A senior Met police officer has admitted a collective system failure left 40-year-old Simon Levy free to kill while on bail. He suffocated mum of four, Cheryl Wilkins, in August, less than 2 weeks after a separate court hearing. We voiced some of her sister's victim impact statement.
3: Know this, you lose. We get to leave here today knowing we will keep Cheryl alive by sharing memories about her and living for her. You don't get to take that away. I hope you rot in prison for the rest of your life.
2: Hundreds of people are queuing for last-minute eclipse glasses ahead of tonight's spectacle. Britain's electricity grid provider is asking for backup power, mainly between 6 and 8 p.m. The Prime Minister says he'll consider banning disposable barbecues, as he calls wildfires a significant problem. 185 have broken out in England and Wales this month alone, with temperatures forecast to hit 38 degrees Celsius tomorrow. Andy Burnham's bringing together an emergency COBRA committee, and chair of a parliamentary environment group, Fleur Anderson's, pleased the meeting's happening.
4: I'm very glad it is happening, but my main point is that the emergency will not stop when the heat goes away. We need to be much more prepared and more resilient over time and build that in for the long term. These heat waves are with us.
2: A 102-year-old man's in a critical condition after reports of an assault at a pub in South Wales. Police have since released under investigation a man they'd been questioning. Family, friends and political colleagues are gathering in Devon for the funeral of Anne Widdecombe. A requiem mass is being held at Buckfast Abbey, where the former Conservative MP regularly worshipped. Almost 500 children in England have been hurt by e-scooters since 2019. Experts say the average age of those injured was 12. And Melanie Walters, who played Gwen in Gavin and Stacey, is joining Strictly. She completes this year's lineup. That's the latest. I'm Stevie Shillinglaw.
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6: A fine evening with plenty of sunshine, followed by a dry night with long clear spells and some patchy cloud. It will stay warm overnight with light winds. Lows of 17 degrees Celsius tonight. Sunrise at 5:55 a.m. Then tomorrow, another hot and sunny day with temperatures rising quickly through the morning. Winds will stay mostly light and it will feel very warm and locally hot. Highs tomorrow of 33 degrees Celsius.
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1: Brought to you by Leonardo of Yeovil, the home of British helicopters.
2: Somerset Council is to introduce automatic enrolment for free school meals, helping ensure more eligible children receive the support they're entitled to. Under the current opt-in system, families apply for free school meals themselves. This can mean some children miss out because of stigma, language barriers, lack of awareness, or difficulty navigating the application process. The new opt-out automatic system will see Somerset Council using existing council data where appropriate and operational checks to register children for free school meals. When a child is registered for free school meals, schools can also receive pupil premium funding, helping provide extra support for disadvantaged pupils and improving educational outcomes. Lead Member for Children, Families and Education at Somerset Council, Councillor Heather Shearer, says no child should miss out on a healthy meal at school because of unnecessary barriers or because their family has not been able to complete an application. We want to make it as simple and dignified as possible for eligible families to receive the support they're entitled to. Somerset Council says subject to further checks and approvals, the new system should be up and running by January next year. If you have an item of community news from where you live, please send it to info@radionineSpringsNewsFrom.com.

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1: I'm Steve Haig. Yeovil is marking the setting of a world speed record this week. It's exactly 40 years ago since a Lynx helicopter built in Yeovil set a new world helicopter speed record. G-Lynx, built by Westlands, set the record, flying at 249.1 miles per hour over the Somerset Levels in 1986, an achievement that remains unbroken. Flight test engineer Derek Clues was in the cockpit of G-Lynx when it set the record.
2: 40 years ago, and that is the surprise, to be honest, that it's still the record after 40 years. But it was really good to have been involved in it, and it's become one of the settled parts of aviation history now for the UK, which is great.
1: Pupils and staff at Wadham School in Crookern will have to endure 8 months of roadworks when they return in September. Developers Taylor Wimpey are building the Wool Gardens estate in the town with 635 new homes, a care home and a relief road. They've announced additional roadworks lasting 8 months to create a northern access point to the new houses, with temporary traffic lights in place at the entrance to Wadham School from early September. Somerset Council is calling for the stop-line cycle route between Chard and Ilminster to be better supported. Much of the maintenance on the route is carried out by volunteers, but Conservative member for Ilminster on Somerset Council, Councillor Sue Osborne, says the government should be funding the clearance of unwanted vegetation to help widen sections of the path. And experts say with good visibility forecast this evening for Somerset, people in the county should have one of the best views of the solar eclipse anywhere in the UK. Around 95% of the sun will be blocked by the moon, starting from around 6:15, peaking at about 10 past 7 and ending at around 5 past 8. And the weather outlook up to Friday with Wessex Internet, your full fibre broadband provider connecting the countryside. Very hot tomorrow with plenty of strong sunshine, turning a little fresher and cloudier from Friday onwards. Next news is the national news at the top of the hour.
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1: Mattia American Diner, off the A303 at Sparkford near Yeovil. 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
2: From the Sky News Centre at 3, a serial sex attacker who murdered two women and raped a third in London last year after being free to kill while on bail has been jailed for the rest of his life. 40-year-old Simon Levy's crime spree spanned 7 years. The Met, British Transport Police and the Crown Prosecution Service have all admitted to serious failings. But Britain's top officer, Commissioner Sir Mark Rowley, says they're not entirely to blame.
3: He had been caught, he had been charged with offences. He was repeatedly by the police put before the courts seeking remanding in custody. The police were saying this guy's too dangerous to be on the streets, and between CPS and the courts they kept bailing him.
2: Hundreds of people are joining queues across the country trying to get their hands on special glasses to watch tonight's partial solar eclipse, including in East London.
4: I'm still slightly optimistic because the queue is moving 1 metre per minute, I think.
5: I'm quite excited for it, you know, once in a lifetime.
2: Some places will get a better view than others when it starts to become visible just after six this evening. The probation chief's warning the early release of prisoners could lead to a serious sexual violent offence.
6: It could result in rape offences, at its worst, a murder offence. For the last year for which figures are available, there were 357 serious further offences committed by people under the supervision of the probation service. And I say that set against the fact that they're managing over 250,000 cases.
2: Martin Jones has shared his concerns over the government scheme that aims to ease overcrowding in jails in England and Wales. A rescue deal for Harvey Nichols could be announced tomorrow. Retail tycoon Mike Ashley is putting finishing touches to an acquisition by Frasers Group. Spotify is to put AI badges on some artists' profiles from next month to show they're not a real person. It's based on their public identity and not how the music's made. And Joe Root says there won't be a curfew while he's captain of England's Test cricket team. Several incidents involving late-night drinking over the winter led to players not being allowed out after midnight. That's the latest. I'm Stevie Shillinglaw.
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8: A fine evening with plenty of sunshine, followed by a dry night with long clear spells and some patchy cloud. It will stay warm overnight with light winds. Lows of 17 degrees Celsius tonight. Sunrise at 5:55 a.m. Then tomorrow, another hot and sunny day with temperatures rising quickly through the morning. Winds will stay mostly light and it will feel very warm and locally hot. Highs tomorrow of 33 degrees Celsius.
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Morgan Wade and Love's Insane. Good afternoon. Welcome to Wednesday's Home Run. I'm Vicky Welton. Thank you for joining me today. It's the 12th of August and I'd like to start by saying a very happy birthday to my sister Stephanie. She shares her birthday with today's solar eclipse. That, of course, is happening this evening. It's going to be visible across Somerset with around 95% of the sun covered at its peak. That's the fullest solar eclipse we've had since 1999. I remember that well. I remember going upstairs in my office block to look at it. Not directly, because I didn't have the right glasses. But it did make the town very dark. I was in Guildford at the time. But so this evening, I have got glasses, and I'm very much looking forward to seeing this eclipse properly. I know. Do you know what? I have to say, I've seen loads of people around the country queuing up outside shops for these eclipse glasses. It is so lovely to see that the high street still has people queuing in it. Brilliant. Let's have more of that, please. Right, back to the music. Here's U2 and Hold Me, Thrill Me, Kiss Me, Kill Me.

0: Today's poem on the home run was written by Marilyn's Musings. It's called Trapped. I'm my biggest problem. I'm my very last hope. My patheticness is humbling. I still don't know how to cope. My mind is always on the run, yet my body stays forever frozen. I always find myself stunned at the paths of which I've chosen. My best never seems good enough. My best self can't compete. Every single day seems tough. My worst self is hard to defeat. Constantly in a state of depression, even when life's going well, it's a different kind of oppression, being trapped in your own personal hell. I know things could be worse, but things could always be better. Thinking I'll only find peace in a hearse, only content when I'm 6 feet under. I think of all the people I'd leave behind. I think about their sadness. But if only they could read my mind, witness my mind's madness.
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0: The latest from Ariana Grande, that was Stay. On the way, we've got Elton John, but first let's go across to the local news.
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2: I'm Steve Haig. Yeovil is marking the setting of a world speed record this week. It's exactly 40 years ago since a Lynx helicopter built in Yeovil set a new world helicopter speed record. G Lynx, built by Westlands, set the record, flying at 249.1 miles per hour over the Somerset levels in 1986, an achievement that remains unbroken. Flight test engineer Derek Clues was in the cockpit of G Lynx when it set the record.
3: 40 years ago, and that is the surprise, to be honest, that it's still the record after 40 years. But it was really good to have been involved in it, and it's become one of the settled parts of aviation history now for the UK, which is great.
2: Pupils and staff at Wadham School in Crookern will have to endure 8 months of roadworks when they return in September. Developers Taylor Wimpey are building the Wool Gardens estate in the town with 635 new homes, a care home and a relief road. They've announced additional roadworks lasting 8 months to create a northern access point to the new houses, with temporary traffic lights in place at the entrance to Wadham School from early September. Somerset Council is calling for the stop-line cycle route between Chard and Ilminster to be better supported. Much of the maintenance on the route is carried out by volunteers, but Conservative member for Ilminster on Somerset Council, Councillor Sue Osborne, says the government should be funding the clearance of unwanted vegetation to help widen sections of the path. And experts say with good visibility forecast this evening for Somerset, people in the county should have one of the best views of the solar eclipse anywhere in the UK. Around 95% of the sun will be blocked by the moon, starting from around 6:15, peaking at about 10 past 7 and ending at around 5 past 8. And the weather outlook up to Friday with Wessex Internet, your full fibre broadband provider, connecting the countryside. Very hot tomorrow with plenty of strong sunshine, turning a little fresher and cloudier from Friday onwards. Next news is the national news at the top of the hour.
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0: Today's music trivia here on The Home Run is an English hard rock band who were formed in London back in 1978. They were originally put together as the backing band for singer David Coverdale, who had recently left Deep Purple, but the band quickly developed into their own entity. Coverdale is the only constant member throughout their history. They had an EP back in 1978 called Snakebite, which might give the name of the act away. Who are they? They're up next.
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Whitesnake, and they're the answer to our music trivia today. Now we've got some new music from the Shires, and did you know that their member Ben Earle was taught piano by his uncle, who was a keyboard player with 1980s band Then Jericho. Another uncle taught him guitar.

0: And that's it for today. Thank you so much for joining me. And if you'd like to know more about my bicycle wheels, then I'll need to refer you to my spokesman. Up next is Drive Time with Rosso and Williams.
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3: From the Sky News Centre at 4. A serial sex attacker has been told he'll never leave prison for the murders of two women and the rape of a third in London last year. Police and prosecutors have admitted 40-year-old Simon Levy was left free to kill while on bail after failings in the handling of his case through the justice system. We voiced a statement heard in court, read on behalf of a woman he attacked.
4: He took away my soul that night and he took away my dignity. He took my soul like a parasite. I want to try to forget this monster. This man is a parasite not worthy of any more of my words or time.
3: More than 1,000 wildfires have been recorded in England and Wales so far this year, the same as the whole of 2025. Officials say one's spreading underground near a major rail line at a Cambridgeshire nature reserve. England's covered by an amber heat health alert, and in Essex, thousands of people are without water after burst mains. Karen Harrison runs a hair salon in Chigwell and says it's another day of lost business.
5: I've been here for 40 years, never ever experienced anything like this before. Having to ring clients, having to cancel, loss of earnings, still having to pay my rent and my rates and staff. It's not good.
3: The operator of the National Grids cancelled its call to the industry to generate more power during tonight's solar eclipse. They described it originally as a precautionary measure. The Unite Union has re-elected Sharon Graham as its General Secretary. She won more than 68,000 votes and says the union will deliver for workers. FIFA President Gianni Infantino won't attend tonight's Super Cup final between Aston Villa and Paris Saint-Germain. He's under pressure to leave the job after failed attempts to sell off stakes in the World Cup to private investors. And Ricky Gervais has offered his support to The Office co-star Lucy Davies following her incurable breast cancer diagnosis. The actress has revealed that the disease is at stage 4. That's the latest. I'm Stevie Shillinglaw.
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7: A fine evening with plenty of sunshine, followed by a dry night with long clear spells and some patchy cloud. It will stay warm overnight with light winds. Lows of 17 degrees Celsius tonight. Sunrise at 5:55 a.m. Then tomorrow, another hot and sunny day with temperatures rising quickly through the morning. Winds will stay mostly light and it will feel very warm and locally hot. Highs tomorrow of 33 degrees Celsius.
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7: 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Welcome to Drive Time on Radio Nine Springs. You've got ROW with you here in the driver's seat. And let's get to the birthday battle today. Tanita Takaram against Culture Club.

Culture Club, Church of the Poison Mind, getting things moving on Drive Time this afternoon. Good afternoon. Ross with you here, just after 4 o'clock, 6 minutes past four, in fact. Wednesday, the 12th of August, that's the birthday of Roy Hay of Culture Club. He's 65. Tanita Tickerham, 57 years of age today. That's your birthday battle, and right now Culture Club in the lead, but maybe not by as much as you might think. When I put this together, I thought it would be a kind of one-sided drubbing by Culture Club, because they had the biggest hit out of the acts, yeah, of course, Karma Chameleon, and they had a few other hits as well, whereas I don't think many people can name you much more than one or maybe two Tanita Tickerham songs. She was around for a cup of tea in the very late 80s, and then nothing really from her. I do believe a New Zealander, that's the way it said, Tanita Tickerham, came in, had two songs in 88, 89, and then you didn't really hear much from her after that one. As for Culture Club, of course, the classic video, that Mississippi-based steamer in Louisiana of Karma Chameleon, the gambling that was going on down there in the Southern Bayou, that kind of deal. Very, very good song. And several other hits over the years. Boy George, I guess, hasn't done himself many favours over the years with various in and out of trouble with the police situations recently. Got himself in a bit of hot water by deciding to recite some pro-Palestinian poetry during a play. I believe a Jesus Christ Superstar let him go from their production because he was doing something that was deemed politically incompatible with what they're trying to do with that show. So, yeah, Boy George, certainly a hot plate for controversy along the years, shall we say. Tanita Tickerham, as we've said, keeps her head down. So maybe that's the thing for winning today, that she's not Boy George. We'll see in about half an hour's time. Right now, we'll have one from her, Twisted My Sobriety. Oh.

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2: Yeovil looking pretty decent right now. We've got a touch of stationary traffic outside YDH towards Queensway. Elsewhere, mostly slow moving. Sherborne Road, Preston Road, Ilchester Road, Mudford Road, Lysander Road, Bunford Lane and Watercombe Lane. Then queuing in Sherborne, Cold Harbour with slow moving traffic on the Yeovil Road. And in Crewkerne, it's stationary for several minutes on South Street Town Centre. And a full closure on Station Road from the bottom of Kit Hill through to Misterton, with some mild traffic on the Yeovil Road towards East Street. Then Chard, mild delays heading west on East Street and slow going across Town Centre. In Lidford on Foss, brief queues at the Cross Keys Junction southbound. And in Castle Kerry, delays on Station Road and Ansford Hill.
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0: Dagny with Rain. That is her new one. Very good one it is too. 24 minutes past four. Time for the result of the birthday battle. In moments, we'll find out who has won today's contest. It's Culture Club and Tanita Tickerham. She's 57. Roy Hay of Culture Club, 65. The winning act is up next.
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6: Today's birthday battle has been Culture Club against Tanita Tikaram. And the winning act today with 52% of the vote is Tanita Tikaram.

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1: I'm Steve Haig. Yeovil is marking the setting of a world speed record this week. It's exactly 40 years ago since a Lynx helicopter built in Yeovil set a new world helicopter speed record. G Lynx, built by Westlands, set the record, flying at 249.1 miles per hour over the Somerset levels in 1986, an achievement that remains unbroken. Flight test engineer Derek Clues was in the cockpit of G Lynx when it set the record.
2: 40 years ago, and that is the surprise, to be honest, that it's still the record after 40 years. But it was really good to have been involved in it, and it's become one of the settled parts of aviation history now for the UK, which is great.
1: Pupils and staff at Wadham School in Crookern will have to endure 8 months of roadworks when they return in September. Developers Taylor Wimpey are building the Wool Gardens estate in the town with 635 new homes, a care home and a relief road. They've announced additional roadworks lasting 8 months to create a northern access point to the new houses, with temporary traffic lights in place at the entrance to Wadham School from early September. Somerset Council is calling for the stop-line cycle route between Chard and Ilminster to be better supported. Much of the maintenance on the route is carried out by volunteers, but Conservative member for Ilminster on Somerset Council, Councillor Sue Osborne, says the government should be funding the clearance of unwanted vegetation to help widen sections of the path. And experts say with good visibility forecast this evening for Somerset, people in the county should have one of the best views of the solar eclipse anywhere in the UK. Around 95% of the sun will be blocked by the moon, starting from around 6:15, peaking at about 10 past 7 and ending at around 5 past 8. And the weather outlook up to Friday with Wessex Internet, your full fibre broadband provider connecting the countryside. Very hot tomorrow with plenty of strong sunshine, turning a little fresher and cloudier from Friday onwards. Next news is the national news at the top of the hour.
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0: Shanice, I love your smile. You'll be smiling if you like to get out and see something spectacular tonight. As no doubt you've just heard moments ago in the local news, it's about the solar eclipse that's coming up tonight. You want to be outside anytime from 6:45 onwards to about 7:30. Looks like you're going to see a huge percentage of the sun covered up by the moon. So that will be quite spectacular to see this evening. You won't get another one like this for many, many years. I remember the last one of this magnitude was in 1999. I'll be honest, I went outside at work, looked at it, or looked near it, went, and went back into work. Hopefully tonight will be a more memorable occasion. I'll maybe take it with more gravity. But there we go. Jessie Ware, on the way, on the other side of this.
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2: Sir Rod Stewart has cancelled the rest of his US tour after undergoing surgery. The 81-year-old says he's recovering well after having a coronary stent fitted and will take 4 weeks off to recuperate. His representatives say he hopes to return to the stage soon. Cristiano Ronaldo's married his longtime partner, Georgina Rodriguez, in Portugal. The couple have posted a picture on Instagram showing their hands on top of each other wearing wedding rings. They've been together for 10 years after meeting in a shop in Spain while he was playing for Real Madrid. Anne Hathaway says she was inspired by the film Alien when shooting her new film, The End of Oak Street.
3: I had a picture of Sigourney Weaver as Ripley, place of honor. So whenever I would walk in, the first thing I would see would be Ripley. And I remember this one day we had done a move and Ripley had been put down and hadn't gotten put back. And somebody went up into my trailer right before me and they turned around and they just went, "Where's Ripley?"
2: She stars alongside Ewan McGregor in the project about a family who begins to notice unusual events in their neighbourhood. It's out in cinemas on Friday. And Taylor Swift will be inducted into the Nashville Songwriters Hall of Fame. It's where the global superstar launched her career with country singles including Teardrops on My Guitar and Love Story. Lyle Lovett is also included in the same class. Taylor already became the youngest woman welcomed into the Songwriters Hall of Fame in June at 36.
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0: Jesse Ware with Sauna as we head past 20 to 5, Wednesday the 12th of August. Coming your way before the end of the hour, trivia about Taylor Swift and the animal she loves most, the type of animal she loves most. We won't specify one specific animal within that subsect, but the type of animal that Taylor loves most. Also, Sophie Ellis-Bextor and Bruce Springsteen is dancing in the dark. Hopefully right now you won't be driving in the dark.
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0: In Yeovil, it's queuing coming out of the five ways onto the Ilchester Road northbound. Also, mild queues on Mudford Hill heading towards Mudford Road. Then slow moving on the Preston Road, Sherborne Road, Henford Hill, Lysander Road, Western Relief Road and Bunford Lane. It's queuing on the 3088 on the way out of town towards the Cart Gate and slow moving on the 303 westbound approaching the Cart Gate roundabout. Meanwhile, mild traffic in Sherborne on Cold Harbour and queuing in Crewkerne on both East Street and South Street to Town Centre, and a full closure on Station Road from the bottom of Kit Hill through to Misterton. Then in Chard Stationery heading west on East Street and some northbound delays on the Fernham Road. Got slow moving traffic in Ilminster on Station Road, some queues in Langport on Newtown Road, and mild delays in Castle Kerry on Ansford Hill and Station Road.
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Trivia with Taylor right now. We're talking Taylor Swift and her love for cats, particularly her Scottish Folds, Olivia Benson and Meredith Grey, which have appeared on social media and in interviews repeatedly. And her love of cats is not just personal. She cited them as a source of inspiration and companionship during long recording sessions and tours. Taylor's mentioned in interviews that observing their behaviours, from playful antics to subtle expressions, help her think about storytelling and characterisation in her songwriting. Olivia and Meredith have even appeared in her music videos and award show appearances, reinforcing their presence in her public persona.

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0: We are finished for this hour of Drive Time, but we will continue on the other side of the national news. And the next hour begins with a track from The Cure. But were you aware that their singer, Robert Smith, appeared in the adult animation series South Park? Is that true or false? I'll tell you in the next hour of Drive Time.
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3: From the Sky News Centre at 5. We're only a couple of hours away from the UK's clearest solar eclipse in nearly 30 years and the last one before 2090. People are queuing to get special glasses for when 90% of the sun will be blocked out by the moon. The peak depends on where you are in the UK, but it'll begin around 6-ish. Experts say it'll feel a bit chilly, and Newquay bar manager Conor O'Dowd's preparing with special cocktails.
4: We've got three cocktails on tonight, so we've got a local whiskey liqueur we're using for one of them called Tinners, and then we're just mixing up other cocktails that we actually do. So it's one like an espresso martini, one long one, a bit like a sunset vibe.
3: There have been as many wildfires so far this year as there were in the whole of 2025, at over 1,000 recorded across England and Wales. It comes as more than 20,000 people have signed a petition calling for a ban on single-use barbecues. A man's been told he'll die in prison for the murders of two women and the rape of a third in London last year. A senior Met police officer has admitted a collective system failure left 40-year-old Simon Levy free to kill while on bail. He suffocated mum of four, Cheryl Wilkins, in August, less than 2 weeks after a separate court hearing. We voiced some of her sister's victim impact statement.
5: Know this, you lose. We get to leave here today knowing we will keep Cheryl alive by sharing memories about her and living for her. You don't get to take that away. I hope you rot in prison for the rest of your life.
3: A Porsche driver has died in a crash with a tractor on the A41 in Shropshire. A man in his 30s has been arrested. Almost 500 children in England have been hurt by e-scooters since 2019. Experts say the average age of youngsters injured was only 12. And in sport, Lionel Messi says he's not sure how he'll play football much longer after losing his dad. The Argentine captain posted a tribute on Instagram saying he doesn't know how to go on. That's the latest. I'm Stevie Shillinglaw.
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0: A fine evening with plenty of sunshine, followed by a dry night with long clear spells and some patchy cloud. It will stay warm overnight with light winds. Lows of 17 degrees Celsius tonight. Sunrise at 5:55 a.m. Then tomorrow, another hot and sunny day with temperatures rising quickly through the morning. Winds will stay mostly light and it will feel very warm and locally hot. Highs tomorrow of 33 degrees Celsius.
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It's Drive Time. It's Radio Nine Springs, and it's Ross with you right here in the driving seat. We open this hour of the show with a track from The Cure, and I asked you at the end of the last hour whether you'd believe me if I told you that their singer Robert Smith had appeared in adult animation series South Park. That is absolutely true. He appeared initially in the Mecha Streisand episode, and this came about because the show's creators were and are huge fans of The Cure. And Smith loved doing it because it gave him a lot of credibility with his many nieces and nephews who loved the show.

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1: Lionel Messi says he's not sure how much longer he will play for after posting an emotional tribute to his dad, who passed away last week. Jorge was 68 and died after a long illness. Messi wrote, "I don't know what I'll do without you, and I'm really not sure if I can carry on." The 39-year-old Argentine captain led his side to the World Cup final against Spain. FIFA president Gianni Infantino will not be attending tonight's Super League Cup final between Aston Villa and Paris Saint-Germain in Salzburg. He's under pressure to resign after the collapse of his controversial plan to sell off stakes in the World Cup to private investors. European football's governing body, UEFA, are threatening to boycott FIFA competitions while Infantino remains in his job. Well, as for the game itself, Aston Villa will have to beat the European champions PSG if they're to lift the trophy. The Europa League holders are without first-team regulars Ollie Watkins, Ezri Konsa and Emi Martinez as they recover from this summer's World Cup. But these fans in Austria are backing manager Unai Emery to defy the odds once again.
2: Bigger and bigger every season. Another Champions League season to look forward to. It's just wonderful times to be a Villa fan at the moment.
3: He does it on a budget and he does it very well.
4: A well-drilled team will always be more as a sum rather than the individual elements of it. So, yeah, in Unai we trust.
1: To cricket, and Joe Root says there won't be a curfew while he's captain of England's test team. Several incidents involving late-night drinking over the winter led to players not being allowed out after midnight. Previous skipper Ben Stokes was banned for a match for breaking the curfew this summer. And regulars Ben Curry, Elliot Daly and Ollie Lawrence are among the England rugby union players to miss out on central contracts. Head coach Steve Borthwick has handed elite deals to five new men. Prop Asher Opoku-Forjoor, lock Alex Hales, flanker Guy Pepper, scrum half Jack van der Portvliet and centre Seb Atkinson. Tom Roebuck and Tom Willis have also been overlooked.
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0: Station Road from the bottom of Kit Hill through to Misterton. Then in Chard, stationary on the Furnham Road in both directions to Town Centre, as well as some eastbound traffic on 4th Street, while it's queuing on the 358, joining the Southfields roundabout in the 303. Then in Langport, slow moving on the hill, and in Lidford on Foss, northbound slow moving traffic at the Cross Keys Junction.
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0: Tony Marr, that was Spin. 24 minutes past five right now. We're about 2 hours away from the peak of the eclipse that's going to happen this evening. Please don't look directly at it, especially if you're driving. Oh, what's that? No, don't do that. Don't do that. Don't be silly. Don't put your camera, your phone camera straight at it. It'll wreck that as well, apparently. I don't know if this is exaggerated to stop people doing stupid things, but best to err on the side of caution on this one, I reckon. So no looking directly at it, no putting your phone directly at it. Just be sensible, folks. The Isley Brothers on the way next.
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1: I'm Steve Haig. Yeovil is marking the setting of a world speed record this week. It's exactly 40 years ago since a Lynx helicopter built in Yeovil set a new world helicopter speed record. G Lynx, built by Westlands, set the record, flying at 249.1 miles per hour over the Somerset levels in 1986, an achievement that remains unbroken. Flight test engineer Derek Clues was in the cockpit of G Lynx when it set the record.
2: 40 years ago, and that is the surprise, to be honest, that it's still the record after 40 years. But it was really good to have been involved in it, and it's become one of the settled parts of aviation history now for the UK, which is great.
1: Pupils and staff at Wadham School in Crookern will have to endure 8 months of roadworks when they return in September. Developers Taylor Wimpey are building the Wool Gardens estate in the town with 635 new homes, a care home and a relief road. They've announced additional roadworks lasting 8 months to create a northern access point to the new houses, with temporary traffic lights in place at the entrance to Wadham School from early September. Somerset Council is calling for the Stop Line cycle route between Chard and Ilminster to be better supported. Much of the maintenance on the route is carried out by volunteers, but Conservative member for Ilminster on Somerset Council, Councillor Sue Osborne, says the government should be funding the clearance of unwanted vegetation to help widen sections of the path. And experts say with good visibility forecast this evening for Somerset, people in the county should have one of the best views of the solar eclipse anywhere in the UK. Around 95% of the sun will be blocked by the moon, starting from around 6:15, peaking at about 7:10 and ending at around 8:05. And the weather outlook up to Friday with Wessex Internet, your full fibre broadband provider connecting the countryside. Very hot tomorrow with plenty of strong sunshine, turning a little fresher and cloudier from Friday onwards. Next news is the national news at the top of the hour.
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0: S Express, taking me back right there to 1988. The theme from S Express. Not many acts get their own theme in their very first song. That was Mark Moore, I want to say. It was. He had a couple of other hits beyond that one. Hey Music Lover and Superfly Guy were two that I remember very well indeed. Joel Corry on the way. Right now, the entertainment news.
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2: Melanie Walters, known for playing Gwen West in Gavin and Stacey, is joining Strictly. She completes this year's lineup, joining the likes of Danny Dyer, Delta Goodrum, Chris Appleton, and Dame Sarah Story. The Welsh actress says she's completely thrilled. The Office stars from both the UK and US versions have been offering support to actress Lucy Davies after she announced she has incurable breast cancer. She played Dawn in the BBC One sitcom. Ricky Gervais shared a heart emoji on her Instagram post, while Jenna Fisher, who took on the receptionist role in the American remake and has also had cancer, said continuing to work is such a comfort. Director George Jacques says his mum's own cancer diagnosis inspired him to make the film Sunny Dancer. The movie, starring Bella Ramsey, follows a teenager who goes to a summer camp for children in remission.
3: I think for me, survivor's guilt was such a hard thing and such a, you know, when my mum had cancer, like she didn't pass away, but I just sort of remember that time of her, for me, being a bit like, why my mum? But then also like, well, does it deserve to be anyone else? And like, you know, and I think that stuff can really stay ingrained with you.
2: It's in cinemas from tomorrow. And Dwayne Johnson says he's exploring the idea of a music career. Number one actor told Rolling Stone magazine that music has always been such an anchor, especially the country genre. He says he's at a stage in life where he wants to fully embrace every project he's part of.
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0: Joel Corry with Whisper, 20 minutes to 6, Wednesday, 12th of August. Coming up before the end of the hour, let's talk about the giraffe's long neck. And no, it's not actually true that giraffes were once horses before Chuck Norris uppercut them, although that is quite amusing. May Muller also coming your way, and Paloma Faith taking us to New York. Bit far, let's keep it in Yeovil right now on the roads.
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0: Queuing on the Sherborne Road, heading out of town right now, and also some queues on Preston Road in both directions. Elsewhere in Yeovil, slow moving on Ilchester Road, Lysander Road, Bunford Lane and Henford Hill. Also queuing on the 3088 heading towards the 303 via the Cart Gate. Then in Crewkerne, stationary for a couple of minutes on South Street to Town Centre, and queuing on East Street, and a full closure on Station Road from the bottom of Kit Hill through to Misterton. Then in Chard, stationary on the Furnham Road and East Street with some slow-moving traffic on 4th Street and Duck Lane. Then in Kingsdon, mild delays on Rocky Hill, and in Lidford-on-Foss, southbound delays at the Cross Keys Junction.
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trivia time. And have you ever wondered why exactly giraffes have long necks? These have evolved primarily for feeding and fighting. Their necks, which can reach up to 2 meters in length, give them access to leaves high in acacia trees, and males also use their necks as weapons in a behaviour called necking, where they swing their heads like hammers in combat. And despite the length, giraffes have only 7 neck vertebrae. That's the same number as humans have in their neck. Yep, you have as many vertebrae in your neck as a giraffe.

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0: And that's it for this hour of Drive Time. The national news will be with you in moments. And on the other side of that, Drive Time continues, kicking off the next hour with a track by Freddie Mercury, who once helped Princess Diana sneak into a bar by disguising her in an army jacket and sunglasses. Is that true or false? You tell me. I'll tell you if you're right or wrong in the next hour of Drive Time.
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3: From the Sky News Centre at 6. In just a few minutes' time, parts of the UK will begin to see the clearest solar eclipse in nearly 30 years. Around 90% of the sun will be covered by the moon, with hundreds of people spending the day hunting down special glasses to see it. Southwest England's among the areas getting the best view, with beaches filling up. Here's astronomer Dr. Jennifer Millard.
4: We're going to feel the temperature dropping. It's a temperature drop of about 5 degrees Celsius, so it varies slightly depending on the atmospheric conditions of the day. But it is really noticeable. You'll also see the light go to this twilight, eerie sort of light.
3: Meanwhile, GP Sarah Morwick's an eclipse chaser in Greenland.
5: It's a really different experience wherever you go. It's the people that surround you. It's a good opportunity to go and see really interesting places. It's as close to a religious experience as you can get without being religious.
3: Elsewhere, over 1,000 wildfires have been recorded across England and Wales in 2026 so far. Heathland scorched in Hampshire's New Forest, while another's burning close to a major rail line in Cambridgeshire. A serial sex attacker who murdered two women and raped a third in London last year, after being free to kill while on bail, has been jailed for the rest of his life. The Met, British Transport Police and the Crown Prosecution Service have all admitted to serious failings in 40-year-old Simon Levy's case. But Britain's top officer, Commissioner Sir Mark Rowley, says they're not entirely to blame.
6: He had been caught, he had been charged with offences. He was repeatedly by the police put before the courts, seeking remanding in custody. The police were saying this guy's too dangerous to be on the streets, and between CPS and the courts, they kept bailing him.
3: Future Eurovision winners won't be allowed to host the competition if their country's involved in armed conflict. The Song Contest's organisers say they've changed the rules for 2027. And Lionel Messi says he's not sure how much longer he'll continue playing football following the death of his father. 68-year-old George died following a long illness. That's the latest. I'm Stevie Shillinglaw.
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0: A fine evening with plenty of sunshine, followed by a dry night with long clear spells and some patchy cloud. It will stay warm overnight with light winds. Lows of 17 degrees Celsius tonight. Sunrise at 5:55 a.m. Then tomorrow, another hot and sunny day with temperatures rising quickly through the morning. Winds will stay mostly light and it will feel very warm and locally hot. Highs tomorrow of 33 degrees Celsius.
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It's Ross with you here on Radio Nine Springs for Yeovil and South Somerset. It's drive time, and we kicked off this hour with a track by Freddie Mercury. And in the last hour of the show, I asked you to tell me whether you would believe me when I told you that Freddie once helped Princess Diana sneak into a bar by disguising her in an army jacket and sunglasses. Well, that is true. Apparently, after spending an afternoon watching reruns of The Golden Girls and drinking champagne, Diana apparently insisted on accompanying Freddie Mercury and Kenny Everett to a bar in London. So they disguised her and they found an army jacket, cap, and sunglasses. And you know what? Apparently it worked.

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1: Lionel Messi says he's not sure how much longer he will play for after posting an emotional tribute to his dad, who passed away last week. Jorge was 68 and died after a long illness. Messi wrote, "I don't know what I'll do without you, and I'm really not sure if I can carry on." The 39-year-old Argentine captain led his side to the World Cup final against Spain. FIFA president Gianni Infantino will not be attending tonight's Super League Cup final between Aston Villa and Paris Saint-Germain in Salzburg. He's under pressure to resign after the collapse of his controversial plan to sell off stakes in the World Cup to private investors. European football's governing body, UEFA, are threatening to boycott FIFA competitions while Infantino remains in his job. Well, as for the game itself, Aston Villa will have to beat the European champions PSG if they're to lift the trophy. The Europa League holders are without first-team regulars Ollie Watkins, Ezri Konsa and Emi Martinez as they recover from this summer's World Cup. But these fans in Austria are backing manager Unai Emery to defy the odds once again.
2: Bigger and bigger every season. Another Champions League season to look forward to. It's just wonderful times to be a Villa fan at the moment.
3: He does it on a budget and he does it very well.
4: A well-drawn team will always be more as a sum rather than the individual elements of it. So, yeah, in Unai we trust.
1: To cricket, and Joe Root says there won't be a curfew while he's captain of England's Test team. Several incidents involving late-night drinking over the winter led to players not being allowed out after midnight. Previous skipper Ben Stokes was banned for a match for breaking the curfew this summer. And regulars Ben Curry, Elliot Daly and Ollie Lawrence are among the England Rugby Union players to miss out on central contracts. Head coach Steve Borthwick has handed elite deals to five new men. Prop Asher Opoku-Forjoor, lock Alex Hales, flanker Guy Pepper, scrum half Jack van der Portvliet and centre Seb Atkinson. Tom Roebuck and Tom Willis have also been overlooked.
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0: Scouting for Girls, that's their new one. That is counting down the days. We're counting down the moments to the eclipse coming up soon. Don't look at it. Look near it. Use a colander if you need to reflect that one. Although a colander might strain your eyes. Ha ha! Yay, strain your... Yeah. Yeah, you get what I did there. Lyrical challenge time. This is a cheese fest from the late 80s. Give a little love. Love lasts forever. Give a little love. Don't make me cry. Give a little love. A year is a notion. Give a little love. A year is goodbye. It's up next.
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0: Lyrical challenge answer for the day. The London Boys, London Nights. Oh, absolutely outstanding stuff. That takes me back to 1989 and dancing in the discos at Centre Parks. Brilliant. Absolutely brilliant stuff. Mark Cohn on the way on the other side of this.
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2: I'm Steve Haig. Yeovil is marking the setting of a world speed record this week. It's exactly 40 years ago since a Lynx helicopter built in Yeovil set a new world helicopter speed record. G-Lynx, built by Westlands, set the record, flying at 249.1 miles per hour over the Somerset Levels in 1986, an achievement that remains unbroken. Flight test engineer Derek Clues was in the cockpit of G-Lynx when it set the record.
3: 40 years ago, and that is the surprise, to be honest, that it's still the record after 40 years. But it was really good to have been involved in it, and it's become one of the settled parts of aviation history now for the UK, which is great.
2: Pupils and staff at Wadham School in Crookern will have to endure 8 months of roadworks when they return in September. Developers Taylor Wimpey are building the Wool Gardens estate in the town with 635 new homes, a care home and a relief road. They've announced additional roadworks lasting 8 months to create a northern access point to the new houses, with temporary traffic lights in place at the entrance to Wadham School from early September. Somerset Council is calling for the Stop Line cycle route between Chard and Ilminster to be better supported. Much of the maintenance on the route is carried out by volunteers, but Conservative member for Ilminster on Somerset Council, Councillor Sue Osborne, says the government should be funding the clearance of unwanted vegetation to help widen sections of the path. And experts say with good visibility forecast this evening for Somerset, people in the county should have one of the best views of the solar eclipse anywhere in the UK. Around 95% of the sun will be blocked by the moon, starting from around 6:15, peaking at about 10 past 7 and ending at around 5 past 8. And the weather outlook up to Friday with Wessex Internet, your full fibre broadband provider, connecting the countryside. Very hot tomorrow with plenty of strong sunshine, turning a little fresher and cloudier from Friday onwards. Next news is the national news at the top of the hour.
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0: 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Yeah, we turning it up.
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0: Delta Goodrum, that's her latest, that was Hologram. Her previous one was Eclipse, that's very fitting given what is just starting to happen now. Look out your window, don't look directly at it. It's happening. I'm going to finish up here so I can nip outside, have a little look. And I think Vicky's possibly more enthusiastic than me about this one. This is the photographer and her coming out. Take some pictures of that. Carefully, take them carefully. My son's fairly interested by this as well. My daughter, not so much. She's going to paint some nails, I think. Not like nails that you put into a plank of wood. She's not going to go, oh, that one could be pink, that one can be purple. You know, like people's nails. She's a nail tech. So, you know, that's why she's painting nails. Not just because she likes to do DIY in a fancy way. Right, on the way, before the end of the hour, and I've stopped waffling. Churchill, Winston Churchill, something he liked that not many people have at the top of their list of things that are their favourite things. Also, Cat's Eye, pink, getting the party started next.
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Here's an interesting curiosity for you about Winston Churchill. And many know about him. He enjoyed a drink and he enjoyed a cigar. And something else that he enjoyed were bricks. Yep, Churchill apparently had a habit of collecting real bricks. He felt they were reminders of great buildings and monumental projects. And some of his bricks were even signed by famous people. He'd keep these like little treasures. So there you go. Churchill wasn't just a leader. He was a collector of stories, literally.

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2: From the Sky News Centre at 7, beaches are packed as the UK's clearest solar eclipse since 1999 nears its peak, temporarily making it a bit darker and chillier. Every few seconds, it essentially looks like an increasingly bigger chunk's missing from the sun as the moon blocks it. More than 90% will be covered depending on whereabouts in the UK you are. Astrophysicist Catherine Haymans has painted a picture of what it looks like.
3: The moon doesn't emit any light. It just reflects the light of the sun. So the reason why in these images the moon is totally black is because the side of the moon that's being illuminated at the moment is on the other side.
2: We're being reminded not to look directly at it. Our correspondent Dan Whitehead's on a packed beach in Newquay with something of a hard-to-find commodity.
4: Does anybody need any glasses?
5: Yes.
4: Okay, so we'll give out a few pairs here. Here we go. And there we go. I got a lot. You've got to come down. I won't have enough for everybody. You're going to have to share.
2: Elsewhere, the Prime Minister's urged all retailers to stop selling single-use barbecues to try to prevent more wildfires. More than 1,000 have been reported in England and Wales already this year. Crews battling 7 fires in South Wales describe it as carnage, while another's burning underground at a Cambridgeshire nature reserve. Dave Swallows from the National Fire Chiefs Council.
6: The majority of wildfires in the UK are caused by some kind of human interaction. There's very few sort of natural wildfires.
2: Eurovision's changed the rules to stop countries involved in armed conflict from hosting. Traditionally, the winner puts on the next year's song contest. The sister of a victim of a double murderer and rapist told him to rot in prison as he's given a whole life order. Authorities admit failings meant 40-year-old Simon Levy was able to commit his crimes while on bail. And a man's been airlifted to hospital with a suspected shark bite off the Irish coast. It happened south of County Waterford yesterday. That's the latest. I'm Stevie Shillinglaw.
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8: A fine evening with plenty of sunshine, followed by a dry night with long clear spells and some patchy cloud. It will stay warm overnight with light winds. Lows of 17 degrees Celsius tonight. Sunrise at 5:55 a.m. Then tomorrow, another hot and sunny day with temperatures rising quickly through the morning. Winds will stay mostly light and it will feel very warm and locally hot. Highs tomorrow of 33 degrees Celsius.
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1: Brought to you by Leonardo of Yeovil, the home of British helicopters.
2: Fly tippers and litter louts will soon face higher fines in a new government crackdown. New legislation means the maximum on-the-spot penalty for dumping waste will rise from £1,000 to £5,000, a 400% increase. Meanwhile, the top fine for street littering will climb from £500 to £750, which is a 50% rise. The crackdown follows local authorities recording 1.26 million incidents last year, equating to someone dumping rubbish illegally every 25 seconds. The higher penalties take effect from September, with councils having discretion over the level of fines issued, allowing for amounts to be scaled based on the severity of the offence. The government has also issued new guidance to help local authorities identify and seize vehicles involved in fly tipping. To report incidents of fly tipping, you should contact the Environmental Health Team at Somerset Council. If someone has illegally dumped waste on your land, it's up to you to get rid of it. You could be fined £200 if you do not dispose of the waste properly. If there's a risk to the environment or human health, you should call the Environment Agency hotline on 0800 80 70 60. If you have an item of community news from where you live, please send it to info@radio9springs.com.

0: Matea American Diner off the A303 at Sparkford near Yeovil. Delicious.
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2: People in Somerset are set to benefit from a strategy focused on building skills and supporting economic growth. The 2026 Somerset Local Skills Improvement Plan sets out workforce priorities to help Somerset residents access employment and support business growth. Covering sectors from agri-food and low-carbon energy to construction, logistics and advanced manufacturing, the plan addresses the needs of local employers and the opportunities shaping the region's economic future. Somerset Chamber of Commerce has helped to develop the plan. Its Managing Director, David Crewe, says the plan sets out a shared commitment to equip people with the skills they need, enable businesses to grow and compete, and support a resilient, inclusive economy for Somerset. A total of 39 local skills improvement plans are in place across England, with 33 managed by Chambers of Commerce. The Somerset plan is the first of its kind dedicated solely to the county. The full 2026 Somerset LSIP is available now on the Somerset Chamber website, providing a summary of sector priorities, current skills challenges, and priority actions to improve access to training and strengthen workforce development. If you have an item of community news from where you live, please send it to info@radio9springs.com.

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2: From the Sky News Centre at 8, near darkness has fallen on parts of the UK as, for the first time since 1999, a solar eclipse left just a slither of the sun unshown. Spain and Iceland are among the countries that experience totality. Our correspondent Alistair Bunkle's on Palmer Beach in Menorca.
3: Oh, I mean, this is quite extraordinary. Everybody's got to their feet. You can see the rays of the sun just eking out from around the moon. Oh, and it's just starting to appear now. That bright glow.
2: Here, depending on location, coverage was around 90%. Crowds on a beach in Newquay in Cornwall were excited.
4: It's absolutely amazing. Looks a little bit like a thumbnail. It's awesome, absolutely brilliant.
5: It makes me feel really confused because I've only seen... This is my first time seeing this. It feels really weird because it's getting darker.
6: Yes, it is very incredible.
2: It won't happen again until 2090. Elsewhere, the Prime Minister's urged retailers to pull single-use barbecues off the shelves to prevent any more wildfires. 20,000 people agree with Andy Burnham and have signed a petition calling for a ban on disposals. A serial sex attacker has been told he'll never leave prison for murdering two women and raping a third in London last year. 40-year-old Simon Levy's offending escalated from sexual assaults on the tube to double murder after police and court delays left him free to kill. One of the victims, Cheryl Wilkins' sister, says she hopes he rots behind bars. Judge Mark Lowcraft sentenced him at the Old Bailey.
7: He ruthlessly exploited and took advantage of each of those three women for your own personal sexual satisfaction.
2: A 102-year-old man's in a critical condition after reports of an assault at a pub in South Wales. Police have released a man they'd been questioning. And organisers of the Eurovision Song Contest have changed the rules for 2027. Next year's winner will be banned from hosting if they're involved in armed conflict. That's the latest. I'm Stevie Shillinglaw.
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9: A fine evening with plenty of sunshine, followed by a dry night with long clear spells and some patchy cloud. It will stay warm overnight with light winds. Lows of 17 degrees Celsius tonight. Sunrise at 5:55 a.m. Then tomorrow, another hot and sunny day with temperatures rising quickly through the morning. Winds will stay mostly light and it will feel very warm and locally hot. Highs tomorrow of 33 degrees Celsius.
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10: Good evening. Welcome to this week's 80s at 8. This week we're back at the year 1982. No songs about eclipses, but we are going to kick things off with Sheena Easton. This was number 38 back then. This is Machinery.

Good evening. Welcome to this week's 80s at 8. This week, we're back in the year 1982, and that was at number 38 on the charts in This Week Back Then, Sheena Easton and Machinery. We've got lots of great music to come. So at number 37 in This Week was Odyssey and Inside Out. Talk Talk with Today, we're at number 36. And now we're going to play what was number 35 on the charts. It was Bucks Fizz. Now, those days are gone.

Number 32 in this week, back in 1982, that was The Clash and Rock the Casbah. And now we're moving up just one spot on the charts to a really good dance tune. This is Shalimar and A Night to Remember.

0: moving up inside the 30s, and that was at number 28 in this week in 82, the Steve Miller Band and Abracadabra. I can remember making up a song to that at Guide Camp. There you go. On the way, we've got Banana Armour, we've got Hazy Fantasy, and up next, Cool and the Gang.
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You are joining us for this week's 80s at 8. And this week we're back in the year 1982. That was number 23 on the charts in this week back then. Cool and the Gang and Big Fun. Now we're moving up just one spot to number 22. And I have it on good authority that this song is one of my mother-in-law's favourites. This is Hazy Fantasy. And John Wayne is Big Leggy.

Number 10 on the charts then this week, back in 1982, that was Bananarama and Shy Boy, a song which teenage girls made up dances in their bedrooms to everywhere. Now we're moving up past Bad Manners, who were with My Girl Lollipop at number 9. Number 8 was The Stranglers and Shy Little Girl. And now we're moving up to a lesser known song by Kid Creole and the Coconuts. They had Annie, I'm Not Your Daddy, but then they came out with this one. This is Stool Pigeon.

0: Kid Creole and the Coconut, sitting at number 7 on the charts in this week back in 1982. That was Stool Pigeon. On the way, we've got Madness, we've got Irene Cara, and up next, Survivor.
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You are listening to 80s at 8, and I couldn't feature the year 1982 in This Week Back Then without playing that one. Number 6 on the charts, that was Survivor, and Eye of the Tiger, of course, associated with the film Rocky. Now we're moving up just a few spots to a song at number 4 on the charts, which I loved and still do. This is Madness and Driving in My Car.

Did you grab your leg warmers for that one? I did. Number two on the charts in this week, back in 1982, that of course was Irene Cara and Fame. And before I play what was number one in this week in 82, let's do a countdown of the top 10. And number 10, Bananarama and Shy Boy. Bad Manners were at 9 with My Girl Lollipop. The Stranglers were at 8 with Strange Little Girl. At 7, it was Kid Creole and the Coconuts and Stool Pigeon. Survivor were at 6 with Eye of the Tiger. Hot Chocolate at 5 with It Started With a Kiss. Madness were at 4 with Driving in My Car. At 3, it was Yazoo and Don't Go. Irene Cara and Fame was at 2, and at number 1 in this week back in 1982, it still gets played at weddings everywhere. This is Dexy's Midnight Runners, and Come On Eileen.

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2: From the Sky News Centre at 9, millions of people have experienced the most significant solar eclipse since 1999. Anna Bates reports.
3: Watching through special glasses, crowds gathered on beaches and in parks to watch the moon move across the sun, bringing near darkness to parts of the UK, including Newquay in Cornwall.
4: Absolutely brilliant.
5: Feels really weird. It's getting darker.
3: There was around 90% coverage here, but in Spain, there was totality.
6: Oh, I mean, this is quite extraordinary. Oh, and it's just starting to appear now. That bright glow.
3: NASA scientists hope to learn from it.
7: We took all these different images and really cared about that solar corona that affects us so much here on Earth.
3: It'll next happen in 2090.
2: The Prime Minister has urged retailers to pull disposable barbecues from shelves in an effort to prevent wildfires.
8: We have today confirmed that the framework restricting retail sale of disposable barbecues is being extended. And now I would ask all retailers, big and small, to adhere to that framework.
2: He's chaired an emergency cobra meeting with highs of 38 degrees Celsius forecast tomorrow. More than 1,000 wildfires have been reported this year already in England and Wales. One's burning in Hampshire's New Forest, another at a nature reserve in Cambridgeshire. A man's been told he'll die in prison for the murders of two women and the rape of a third in London last year. A senior Met police officer has admitted a collective system failure left 40-year-old Simon Levy free to offend while on bail. The White House Press Secretary Caroline Levitt's leaving her role at the end of the month. She announced the birth of her second child in May. Eurovision's changing its rules for countries at war. From next year, winning nations engaged in conflict won't be allowed to host the song contest. And teenager Brian Majdo scored the equaliser for Aston Villa in the first half of their Super Cup final against Paris Saint-Germain. It's 1-1 at the break. That's the latest. I'm Stevie Shillinglaw.
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10: A fine evening with plenty of sunshine, followed by a dry night with long clear spells and some patchy cloud. It will stay warm overnight with light winds. Lows of 17 degrees Celsius tonight. Sunrise at 5:55 a.m. Then tomorrow, another hot and sunny day with temperatures rising quickly through the morning. Winds will stay mostly light and it will feel very warm and locally hot. Highs tomorrow of 33 degrees Celsius.
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Monkeys and Pleasant Valley Sunday. Before that, the Tremolos and Even the Bad Times Are Good. Getting us into the classic years for a Wednesday, and always part one of the classic years on a Wednesday is a 1960s year. So let's continue in that year with Keith West on the way after the Small Faces.

the tongue, feed the ducks with a bun. They all come out to groove about, be nice and have fun.

0: Heath West and his excerpt from a teenage opera, which was a huge song in the 60s year that we're looking for. The year that on the 14th of August, the Marine Broadcasting Offences Act declared participation in offshore pirate radio in the UK would become illegal. Wonderful Radio London shut down at 3 p.m. in anticipation of the act. Many fans greeted the staff upon their return to London that evening with placards reading, "Freedom died with Radio London." On the 17th of August, Jimmy Hill, manager of the Coventry City team, who'd been promoted to the Football League First Division for the first time in their history, announced that he was leaving management to concentrate on a TV career. And on the 27th of August, the Beatles manager, Brian Epstein, died of accidental overdose in London. It's the Classic Years on Radio 9 Springs.
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great way with Diana Ross and the Supremes and Motown Classic Reflections. Before that, the Beach Boys, Heroes and Villains, and a soul tune from the Barclays and Soul Finger. And our 60s year was 1967. Let's move out of the 60s through the 70s and 80s and into the 1990s with Oasis on the way after Sophie B. Hawkins.

0: That Could Only Be Oasis and Live Forever. Before that, Sophie B. Hawkins. And right beside you, part two of the classic years. We're in the 1990s. All for One and I Swear on the Way. Before that, though, DJ Maiko next with What's Up.
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So we're in the 90s on the classic years. On the 18th of August in our 90s year today, the first Mori poll since Tony Blair became Labour Party leader gave him a massive boost in his ambition to become Prime Minister, as his party scored 56% and had a 33-point lead over the Conservatives, who were just 5 points ahead of the Liberal Democrats. On the 26th of August, the Sunday Trading Act came in, permitting retailers to trade on a Sunday, though restricting opening times of larger stores to a maximum of 6 hours, which must be between 10 a.m. and 6 p.m. And it had a significant social effect on shopping habits. And on the 31st of August, the Provisional Irish Republican Army declared a ceasefire. And this was in the charts for Enigma. It's called The Age of Loneliness.

0: What a combination. What a song, in fact. 7 seconds. Usendor and Nena Cherry together. Before that, Let Loose and Crazy for You. So our 90s year was 1994. Add that to our 60s year, 1967. And that's the classic years for a Wednesday. Back tomorrow at 10 in the morning and 9 in the evening, when we'll be in the 70s and the noughties.
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3: From the Sky News Centre at 10, millions of people across the country saw the clearest solar eclipse in nearly 30 years. Shops sold out of special protective glasses as stargazers headed to parks and beaches to see 90% of the sun covered by the moon. We won't see anything like this here until at least 2090. Dr. Kelly Korek is NASA's Eclipse Programme Manager. She says as well as being enjoyable, it'll provide vital scientific data.
4: We're going to be able to understand our space weather, especially with our Artemis crews going up, as well as protecting our technological way of life here on Earth. So all those studies will be compiled and then released in various scientific papers and then eventually used in operations.
3: The Prime Minister's urged all retailers to stop selling single-use barbecues to try to prevent more wildfires. More than 1,000 have been reported in England and Wales already this year. That's around the total for the whole of 2025. Crews battling 7 fires in South Wales describe it as carnage, while another's burning underground at a Cambridgeshire nature reserve. Dave Swallows from the National Fire Chiefs Council.
5: The majority of wildfires in the UK are caused by some kind of human interaction. There's very few sort of natural wildfires. So in some parts of the world, you see lightning, for example, start a wildfire. We don't really see that very much in the UK.
3: A double murderer and rapist beginning a whole life term in prison. 40-year-old Simon Levy was able to commit his crimes in London last year while out on bail. The White House Press Secretary Caroline Levitt's leaving her role at the end of the month. She announced the birth of her second child in May. Organisers of the Eurovision Song Contest have changed the rules for 2027. Next year's winner will be banned from hosting if they're involved in armed conflict. A Porsche driver's died in a crash with a tractor on the A41 in Shropshire. A man's been arrested. And Barcelona great Xavi's been named as the new manager of the Netherlands. He'll lead the Dutch through to the 2030 World Cup. That's the latest. I'm Stevie Schillinglaw.
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7: A fine evening with plenty of sunshine, followed by a dry night with long clear spells and some patchy cloud. It will stay warm overnight with light winds. Lows of 17 degrees Celsius tonight. Sunrise at 5:55 a.m. Then tomorrow, another hot and sunny day with temperatures rising quickly through the morning. Winds will stay mostly light and it will feel very warm and locally hot. Highs tomorrow of 33 degrees Celsius.
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2: From the Sky News Centre at midnight. Near darkness has fallen on parts of the UK as, for the first time since 1999, a solar eclipse left just a slither of the sun on show. Spain and Iceland are among countries that experienced totality. Within seconds in Mallorca, it went from pitch black to dawn as the moon moved across the sun. Crowds on a beach in Newquay in Cornwall were excited.
3: It's absolutely amazing. Looks a little bit like a thumbnail. It's awesome, absolutely brilliant.
4: It makes me feel really confused because I've only seen, this is my first time seeing this. It feels really weird because it's getting darker.
5: Yes, it is very incredible.
2: The Prime Minister's urged retailers to pull single-use barbecues off the shelves to prevent any more wildfires. More than 1,000 incidents have been recorded in England and Wales so far this year, the same as the whole of 2025. England's covered by an amber heat health alert, and in Essex, thousands are without water after burst mains. Karen Harrison owns a hair salon in Chigwell and says it's another day of lost business.
6: I've been here for 40 years, never ever experienced anything like this before. Having to ring clients, having to cancel, loss of earnings, still having to pay my rent and my rates and staff. It's not good.
2: A double murderer and rapists beginning a whole life term in prison. 40-year-old Simon Levy was able to commit his crimes in London last year while out on bail. The White House Press Secretary Caroline Levitt leaving her role at the end of the month. She announced the birth of her second child in May. Future Eurovision winners won't be allowed to host the competition if their country is at war. The rules have changed for 2027, making them ineligible if the victorious nation's involved in armed conflict or a sensitive geopolitical situation. And Paris Saint-Germain are the European Super Cup champions. They've beaten Aston Villa 2-1 in Salzburg after a second-half goal by Desiree Doué. That's the latest. I'm Imani Rana.
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8: Thursday will be hot and sunny with temperatures rising quickly through the morning. Winds will stay mostly light and it'll feel very warm and locally hot, a high of 33 degrees. Sunset this evening is at 8:39, and looking ahead to the weekend, Friday will be cloudier and fresher with some sunny spells. There could be an isolated shower on Saturday, but Sunday looks dry with sunny spells before cloud increases from the west later in the afternoon.
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2: Child exploitation is not always obvious, and it can happen anywhere. A victim could be sitting near you on a bus or train, be someone you work with, attend your school, or be a young person you regularly see in the park or even in your own home. Child criminal exploitation is when a child or a young person is groomed, coerced or forced into criminal activity. It can include county lines drug networks, where children may be used to move or store drugs or money. Child sexual exploitation is when someone uses an imbalance of power to manipulate, coerce or deceive someone under 18 into sexual activity. Grooming can begin with a conversation, a gift, alcohol, cigarettes or drugs. Perpetrators may offer friendship, affection or a relationship before using threats and violence, control or abuse. Warning signs can include secrecy, sudden mood changes, going missing, new expensive possessions, unexplained injuries, missing school, appearing anxious or withdrawn, or being controlled by others. A young person may not realise they're being abused, may trust their abuser, or may be too frightened to speak out. Exploitation is never the victim's fault. Trust your instincts. If something doesn't look right, report it by calling the police non-emergency number 101. If you have an item of community news from where you live, please send it to info@radioninesprings.com.

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2: From the Sky News Centre at 1. Millions of people have experienced the most significant solar eclipse in the UK in 27 years. Coverage of around 90% was witnessed here, plunging some areas into near darkness. Crowds packed onto beaches and into parks wearing special glasses to watch the moon move in front of the sun. People in Mallorca experienced a rare total eclipse. This couple travelled from Atlanta in the US.
3: It was worth all 90 seconds of totality that we got. We were, it really, like you said, there are words that don't describe it.
4: Sometimes you are forced to see it, witness it with its fullness and its power, and you realize, oh yeah, no, I get to do this.
2: The Prime Minister's urged all retailers to stop selling single-use barbecues to try to prevent more wildfires. More than 1,000 have been reported in England and Wales already this year. That's around the total for the whole of 2025. Crews battling 7 fires in South Wales describe it as carnage. Dave Swallows from the National Fire Chiefs Council.
5: The majority of wildfires in the UK are caused by some kind of human interaction. There's very few sort of natural wildfires. So in some parts of the world, you see lightning, for example, or start a wildfire. We don't really see that very much in the UK.
2: The sister of a victim of a double murderer and rapists told him to rot in prison, as he's given a whole life order. Authorities admit failings meant 40-year-old Simon Levy was able to commit his crimes while on bail. A 102-year-old man is in critical condition after reports of an assault at a pub in South Wales. Police have since released under investigation a man they'd been questioning. The White House Press Secretary Caroline Levitt's leaving her role at the end of the month. Writing on social media, US President Donald Trump says he totally understands and respects her decision to spend more time with her family. And to sport, where British athlete Matthew Hudson-Smith is a 3-time European champion. He's won the 400-metre final in Birmingham, his home track. That's the latest. I'm Imani Rana.
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7: Thursday will be hot and sunny with temperatures rising quickly through the morning. Winds will stay mostly light and it'll feel very warm and locally hot, a high of 33 degrees. Sunset this evening is at 8:39, and looking ahead to the weekend, Friday will be cloudier and fresher with some sunny spells. There could be an isolated shower on Saturday, but Sunday looks dry with sunny spells before cloud increases from the west later in the afternoon.
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